0: Not only does he know rock music,
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0: It's time for Steve Gorman Sports.
2: Steve Gorman Sports. The Los Angeles Rams reminded the world, as well as themselves, that, hey, we're the Los Angeles Rams. They beat the brakes off the New York Giants last night. Now, I know the Giants had some significant injuries, most importantly one to quarterback Jackson Dart, that necessitated Jameis Winston playing most of the game. You're not going to go very far with Jameis under center. But still, the offense for the Rams looked like what we expected to see in week one when they went to Australia and got hammered by the Niners. A little bit of jet lag, some poor decisions on how long to spend in travel. Live and learn. The Rams are fine. I think they sacrificed that first game so that they would be more ready for week two and the rest of the season. Regardless, it was great to see the Rams looking again like the Rams. I've been thinking about Jalen Hurts of the Eagles as well. My man knows how to finish a game. It's amazing the number of people that continue to say Jalen Hurts is not an elite quarterback. He's been to two Super Bowls. He's got a Super Bowl ring already. And the Eagles, right now, in their division, are the team to beat yet again. Jalen Hurts was a great college quarterback. Jalen Hurts is a great NFL quarterback. Some things are just as simple as they seem.
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0: Metallica, Nothing Else Matters on Steve Gorman Rocks. First things first, one of the very few songs where in the studio the band decided, let's have James Hetfield play the solo rather than Kirk Hammett. Over the years, James has cited the band's constant touring as inspiration for the song. Hetfield, Lars Ulrich, and Kirk Hammett wrote it together. At one point, Hetfield said he wrote the song about a girlfriend he once had, but along the way, he said, I don't even remember what really inspired it. But you know what? This is a song that Metallica fans have decided is about them. Because Metallica has always been that band who felt like, hey, nothing else matters except our fans. They were never interested in what critics thought. They didn't care what MTV thought. They didn't care what radio thought. They said, hey, if our fans are with us, that's all we need. That mindset has served the band Metallica very, very well. There are a lot of bands out there who kind of resent their fans. They view their fans' loyalty as handcuffs. Like, well, they expect things from us, and I don't want to have anyone tell me what to do. That's completely backwards. If you love your fans, if you give your fans the respect that they're giving you, that is truly all you need. Metallica, more than anybody in the last 50 years, is living proof of that fact.
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0: Van Halen, Jump on Steve, Gorman Rocks. Steve, you know, when you hung out with Diamond Dave, did he ever talk about any of his songs? Like, I feel like that's not something that you bring up when you're, like, hanging out with a guy. But this is one of his biggest songs.
1: No, the times I spent with David Lee Roth, he talked about live performance. He talked about cool moments from the stage. But it was never about the music. It was just about the perfectly executed karate kick in Tulsa. But no, never talked about the music. You don't really dig into that when you're just hanging out with a dude and he's a giant rock star. Our first record hadn't even been released yet. It was about to come out. And so my bandmates, the guys, we were in the Black Crowes, this is early 1990. Our manager was also managing Dave. And so that's how we met him and hung out. He was more showing us L.A. from his view, like showing us the ropes. But it really was funny because here we are. We're a band, three to a room, $10 a day per diem in a flea-ridden crap hole hotel on Sunset Boulevard. Yeah. And it's like the king of Hollywood is showing us around as if we're suddenly going to have access to the world as he sees it. It was really funny. He's like, this is where you got to go here. You got to do this. You got to meet this guy. Ask for her here. And we're like, what are you talking about? We have $11 between the five of us. We can't do any of these things.
0: I'm just imagining his tour of like jump kicks and you got to go to this club and just kicking and jumping around and go down the 101 over here and just going crazy.
1: I assure you, anybody wondering what it would be like to hang out with David Lee Roth in 1990, whatever you're imagining, just add water. It was more.
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13: Join us for an unforgettable evening at the Hamilton County High School Festival, Tuesday, October 22nd at Red Bank Baptist Church. The light and the harmonious sounds of talented choirs from Hamilton County Schools. Experience the powerful collective performance of a mass choir led by esteemed guest clinician Dr. Morgan Ludig from the University of Alabama. Celebrate the joy of music and community with a free concert that promises to uplift and inspire.
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2: Steve Gorman Sports. The Los Angeles Rams reminded the world, as well as themselves, that, hey, we're the Los Angeles Rams. They beat the brakes off the New York Giants last night. Now, I know the Giants had some significant injuries, most importantly one to quarterback Jackson Dart, that necessitated Jameis Winston playing most of the game. You're not going to go very far with Jameis under center. But still, the offense for the Rams looked like what we expected to see in week one when they went to Australia and got hammered by the Niners. A little bit of jet lag, some poor decisions on how long to spend in travel. Live and learn. The Rams are fine. I think they sacrificed that first game so that they would be more ready for week two and the rest of the season. Regardless, it was great to see the Rams looking again like the Rams. I've been thinking about Jalen Hurts of the Eagles as well. My man knows how to finish a game. It's amazing the number of people that continue to say Jalen Hurts is not an elite quarterback. He's been to two Super Bowls. He's got a Super Bowl ring already. And the Eagles, right now, in their division, are the team to beat yet again. Jalen Hurts was a great college quarterback. Jalen Hurts is a great NFL quarterback. Some things are just as simple as they seem.
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0: Now back to Steve Gorman Rocks.

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0: Def Leppard, Pour Some Sugar on Me on Steve Gorman Rocks. In 1993, my former band, the Black Crowes, we were playing a bunch of festivals in Europe, touring all over the continent that summer. And the music festivals then were way ahead of what they were in the United States at the time. Now we have countless festivals, Bonnaroo, Coachella, so many giant festivals, Lollapalooza, that you've heard of. But in Europe, that was the case going way back to the 60s, 70s, 80s, 90s. They just had massive festivals in every country with countless bands from different genres all on the same bill. And we always loved those. In 93, several of those gigs involved the Black Crowes on the same bill as Def Leppard. Sonically, and especially back then, we had nothing in common. We were like a, you know, straight up rock and roll band. They were a pop, metal, glam rock band, whatever the media would have labeled either one of us as. We didn't have a whole lot of cross-contamination, if you will. But all that went away backstage. Great dudes, hilarious guys, super charming. We loved seeing them at these gigs. There were gigs where you'd see the members of Def Leppard, the Black Crowes, the Jayhawks, and Sinead O'Connor all hanging out together. Those were some really, really great times.
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15: 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Bigfoot. I saw him. He's here in the woods of Michigan. Oh, by the way, it's Gonzo from Saginaw, Michigan.
14: Thanks for the info, Gonzo. 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
1: Wait, that's true? 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Freddie Mercury once dressed Princess Diana up as a man and took her to a gay bar so she could have a normal night out without being recognized. Yes, that's true. And this is Steve Gorman Rocks.

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4: 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The tournament is sponsored by the Robert Loveday Disabled American Veterans Chapter 6 in Chattanooga, Tennessee. 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
2: I was talking to one of my friends yesterday who's getting married and putting together this huge wedding. I mean, they're balls deep. They have the venue. They have all their groomsmen and maids of honor all picked out. So one of the bridesmaids recently went to the Bahamas. And while in the Bahamas, she slipped on a wet tile, like coming back in from the pool, severely broke her leg. I hope she gets better in time. She's like, well, she's definitely not going to be better in time. And I was like, well, that sucks. Gonna have to like hobble down the aisle. She goes, no, she's not. Not in my wedding. Not in my perfect scenario. I was like, oh my God.
3: I was afraid that that's where that was going.
2: So she wants to like kick her out of the wedding party because she's hitting the pirate.
3: It kind of makes me sad a little bit.
2: Arr, you got the pig leg. You can't be coming down the aisle. Oh, we got the cannonballs. You got to watch out. Shiver me timbers. How would you approach the situation?
4: If this were my wedding, I would keep her as the bridesmaid.
2: Yeah.
4: And I would dress up her escort in a pirate suit as well.
2: Arr.
4: And I would, yes. And I would let them walk down the aisle and do what they're supposed to do. This is memories that last forever.
2: They get a parrot. Maybe to, you know, to fly on her shoulder.
4: Or just want to sit on her shoulder.
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2: I was talking to one of my friends yesterday who's getting married and putting together this huge wedding. I mean, they're balls deep. They have the venue. They have all their groomsmen and maids of honor all picked out. So one of the bridesmaids recently went to the Bahamas. And while in the Bahamas, she slipped on a wet tile, like coming back in from the pool, severely broke her leg. I hope she gets better in time. She's like, well, she's definitely not going to be better in time. And I was like, well, that sucks. Gonna have to like hobble down the aisle. She goes, no, she's not. Not in my wedding. Not in my perfect scenario. I was like, oh my God.
3: I was afraid that that's where that was going.
2: So she wants to like kick her out of the wedding party because she's hitting the pirate.
3: It kind of makes me sad a little bit.
2: Or you got the pig leg. You can't be coming down the aisle. Oh, we got the cannonballs. You got to watch out. Shiver me timbers. How would you approach the situation?
4: If this were my wedding, I would keep her as the bridesmaid.
2: Yeah.
4: And I would dress up her escort in a pirate suit as well.
2: Arr.
4: And I would, yes. And I would let them walk down the aisle and do what they're supposed to do. This is memories that last forever.
2: They get a parrot. Maybe to, you know, to fly on her shoulder.
4: Or just want to sit on her shoulder.
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0: Uh-huh. What's up, guys? Man, this morning was kind of crazy. I got to be honest with you. I got a lot of stuff going on with me right now. It's a lot of things, Liz. I know you were running a little bit close on time today, too.
1: Yeah.
0: And I'd like to say that you really screwed me up.
1: I did.
0: Yeah, because what happens is I get your text that you're running a few minutes late. So in my mind, I'm already like, oh, we're late. But we're not even riding together. You know what I mean? And I'm thinking to myself, I'm like, oh, Liz is late. I got a couple extra minutes here. And then I'm running around my house going, how do I have a couple extra minutes? Because she's running late. I'm like, yeah. I'm supposed to probably be there a little bit sooner than to make sure everything's okay, right?
1: Mm-hmm.
0: Yeah, not whenever I have golf to play that day. I always think I'm the kind of person that can get up and grab my golf clothes and then get ready in the morning like I do regular clothes. It's impossible.
1: It's not the same.
0: I do too many passes in the mirror to make sure it's the right outfit.
1: Yeah.
0: Big fan of my outfits on the golf course.
1: Mm-hmm.
0: So here I am like taking like, you know, triple the time it would ever take me to get ready in the morning. You know, because I usually lay out my clothes.
1: Yeah.
0: You know, like I'm going to fifth grade or something, you know, so.
1: Me too.
0: I just, despite having done this since, what, like 2005? Morning radio since like 2005. I'm not a morning person at all. I can't speak either. I'm not a morning person. I'm just not. So I get up just like everybody else and I force it to get here. And I'm just like running around the house this morning going, no, these aren't the pants. These are definitely not the pants. And I'm like, where are my other pants? And you can't find anything first thing in the morning. It's just such a disaster. And then I got here this morning and realized I took a cup of coffee or a sip of my coffee. And I forgot yesterday, I got a little over anxious with my coffee and I burnt the entire roof of my mouth. So what I just did was burn on burn. I just did burn on burn, Liz.
1: Burn on burn is the worst.
0: I just started the day with burn on burn. I cannot believe this is happening to me right now. Guys, it's going to be a hell of a show. All right. Things, as you can see, are a little in flux. Okay. But that's fine. That's fine. We can pivot. We can move. We can shuck. We can jive. 423-642-9106. I'm not sure that I've ever shucked or jived, but we're going to figure it out today. What'd you do last night, Liz?
1: Last night, I didn't do much. I had an ear cleaning appointment for the first time in my life.
0: What?
1: Yeah.
0: Do you know that I have longed for this?
1: Really?
0: Yeah, I think it's disgusting to look at on Instagram, but I always like, I've been the victim of these traps, right? Like where you put the candle. Have you ever done the candle where you lay on your side?
1: Oh my God.
0: Put the candle in your ear and it feels like it's pulling it out of your ear.
1: That sounds like a nightmare, like a recipe for disaster. So honestly. Like,
0: allegedly it used to work, right? Mm-hmm. I think it's like an old wives' tale.
1: Mm-hmm.
0: I'm pretty sure it is. But like when you are laying on like one side and you're like down like this, you feel it like it's drying things out and it feels like it's extracting the one that the actual candle's in.
1: Interesting.
0: It's like you're like a one candle birthday cake. And it's the weirdest feeling ever. It's like, I remember when I would do it, my ex-wife would be like, now don't move on the couch. Like she's like, you roll
1: don't
0: over,
1: move.
0: The whole couch could go up. You know? So just don't move. But I was convinced it worked. So like when you have it done, like, do they have a machine? Like, what do they do?
1: So, I mean, I'd been wanting to do it for a while, like, especially when I was in school, I'd wear my AirPods all the time.
0: Ooh,
1: so
0: yeah,
1: that probably did not help. But what she did was she took a little look and she was like, okay, the right ear is not too bad. Like, definitely something needed to be taken out wax-wise.
0: Yeah, yeah.
1: And then the left, she said, was really bad.
0: Wow. Like,
1: it was impacted, which I've only heard about teeth. Like, I've never heard about.
0: Impacted, wow.
1: I've never heard about earwax. But okay. What she had to do was, it's like this temperature controlled, like, water flusher thing.
0: Okay.
1: And so
0: what's the temperature? Hot?
1: It was a little warm.
0: Did you tell her don't go burn on burn? You say like, listen, yeah, lady, like,
1: don't burn on burn. Like, we both know that's the worst.
0: I would have had to tell her like, hey, I burned the roof of my mouth yesterday. I'm like, so don't squirt it extra hard. You might squirt it, you know, so hard. It's the roof of my mouth. No, so like do you feel like, can you hear me better?
1: Maybe a little bit. Yeah.
0: Really?
1: Yeah. So she couldn't just scrape stuff out. She was like, I got to pull out the big guns.
0: Oh my
1: God. Flush it out.
0: Oh my goodness.
1: Yeah.
0: This is insane. Where do you have this done at?
1: So I actually saw it, like, I saw, like, a little, I've been meaning to do it, and then one day I saw an ad on the TV monitor that I'm looking at right now in the studio, and it was,
0: Oh, so you were in here, and you saw this, and you were like, I'm gonna do that.
1: Yeah, I was like, oh, Johnson Audiology. Sounds like a place I can get my, something done with my ears.
0: Yeah.
1: So that's what I did.
0: Wow. Okay. You see, I've tried a lot of stuff at home myself. You know what I mean? Like, but I've always seen it on Instagram. Like, they have this gun that I see people use it and has water in it and stuff like that. But it grosses me out to look at it. And I'm like, I don't even want to do it to myself.
1: Mm-hmm.
0: I don't, you know, like, how embarrassing. Even if I'm alone, you know what I mean? Like, you get a bunch of stuff in there and then you're like, ooh, who is this dirty ass person? You know what I mean? Yeah. Like, who is that? Like, it makes me want to barf thinking about it. Yeah. So I would have to, like, you know, have somebody do it. Definitely not a hot girl. You know what I mean? Like, I would have to call ahead to the doctor's office and, like, hey, can we get, like, like a mid-deece looking lady? You know, because I definitely want to lay. I don't want a guy. You know what I mean? Because I don't need a guy going deep in my ears. You know what I mean? I don't know. It just seems like something I don't want to happen. So, yeah, I would have to have very specific nursing requests. You know what I'm saying?
1: Yeah.
0: Like, do you guys have an old maid back there or anything like that?
1: An ear cleaning maiden?
0: Yeah, something like that. You know what I mean? Because you definitely don't want a hot chick, because, like, you would, or me, I can't speak for you, Liz, obviously. And you're probably a normal person, unlike myself. So I would be laying there the whole time thinking, like, she thinks I'm gross. You know what I mean? Like, she thinks I'm gross. I don't want to do this right now.
1: I mean,
0: yeah.
1: It's her job.
0: I'd be like, let's talk about other patients. Make me feel better.
1: Dude
0: before me looked like dirty ass MF-er. I'm like, who was that guy?
1: Like, right? Don't you agree?
0: That's what I would say, dude. Yeah. Man, you're a trooper, Liz. All right, guys, welcome to the show. We're going to need to get the first caller of the day. So if you want to be the first caller of the day, we'll take that and we'll come back and find out what is trending after Bon Jovi. Welcome to the Loper Show. 6:08 here, Wednesday. The second day of fall. Believe that? That's kind of crazy. Good morning. It's KZ 106.

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1: It's trending right now.
2: All right, ladies and gentlemen, I love that. Anybody who has kids, I don't know if you sing along to Living on a Prayer. You sing Squidward on a chair. Love that. My son, he's just like, he loves it when that comes on. He thinks, he goes, oh, it's the Squidward song. He's like, this is the one right here.
3: Squiddy.
2: All right, so Liz, I know you don't know about this, so let me tell you. There was a proposed idea for a gondola, okay, that would go from down here in Chattanooga up to Rock City.
3: Okay, oh, that's
2: so,
3: cool.
2: Yeah, so you could get on. Well, you think it would be cool.
3: Would be.
2: Unless you live on the mountain. And you got to think about things like, you know, the gondola coming right through your yard, or the gondola coming through important parts of the actual mountain. You know, like there's natural beauty.
3: Mm-hmm.
2: And there's a lot of residents that are worried about disturbing the natural beauty. And if I lived right there, I would be worried about this as well. So City Council of Lookout Mountain, Georgia, voted on Monday 3-2 on Monday night to deny amendments requested by Rock City to the city's zoning laws. Now, the changes would have allowed Rock City to build the upper station of a planned gondola lift within city limits. Now, on the land that 94-year-old locally owned company actually already owns the land. So they would have had to acquiesce that land.
3: Mm.
2: Obviously not something that they were looking to do. So different council members felt different. They were being pulled in different directions, but finally 3-2, they decided not to do it. So the gondola will not happen as of right now. Now they're saying there's other places on the mountain. Now the opposition did extend into St. Elmo and neighborhoods of Chattanooga, into Flintstone as well, across the Georgia state line, where they pointed to dozens of people who showed up to protest this meeting, like at the city council, in red. Everybody wore red. That was like the solidarity color. You wear some red, come to the meeting, you hate the gondola. Can you imagine, like, if you were on the other side, like you were pro-gondola, and like you just didn't get the memo, and you came in, you had this like nice red shirt on, was like one of your favorite shirts, and you're like, wait, what am I protesting again?
3: Yeah,
2: opposite direction. No. Cast my vote the other direction, please. I'm gondola. But you have a red shirt on, sir. You're no gondola. Damn it, no gondola. Then your wife's mad because she was gondola. You're no gondola, and now you're persona non grata at home as well. Now they're going to make a movie, it looks like, about the Playboy Mansion. It seems like there's a lot going on with the brand Playboy right now. They're kind of looking back a lot. I feel like there's a lot of throwbacks to how Hugh Hefner lived, people wanting to make these documentaries now, and there's going to be one, or a movie anyway, not a documentary, but a movie being made that will star Lily Rose Depp. Do you know who this is?
3: Yes.
2: She was in that show Idols, which was on HBO with The Weeknd.
3: Yes, I remember now.
2: It's Johnny Depp's daughter.
3: I was going to say, like, I know that, but for some reason I can't picture her.
2: Yeah, she's smoking hot. And that show, it's a travesty that show got canceled, Idols.
3: Did you really
2: like
3: it?
2: That was the sexiest show ever. And they were just getting cooking. So The Weeknd was like this real sleazy inside record guy. And she was an up-and-coming pop star, right? And she had gotten caught up in kind of the dark life in Hollywood, meaning, like, you know, she was partying, stuff like that. So the whole first season is kind of like her fall off from grace, you know, from all her good friends, that, like, meeting all these people in Hollywood that are kind of like shady. And the Weeknd is like the leader of the shady. And so he kind of like infiltrates her crew and becomes the person that is like over her, basically. Like, he becomes like her ringmaster, like without anyone else's permission, and kind of like right under the nose of everybody who was supposed to be watching out for her. And then they canceled the show.
3: Man.
2: And I was like, dude, one season, man. They also had another show on HBO that was really good. They did that with, called John from Cincinnati. And I love that show. What a great show that was. And then they just go one season and done. But anyway, Lily Rose Depp set the star in what they're going to call Playmates, a coming-of-age drama inspired by director Lorraine Nichols' childhood experience at the Playboy Mansion. Now, Nichols, daughter of Hollywood icon Jack Nicholas, or Nicholson, rather, and actress Rebecca Broussard? I'm not sure how you say that. But anyway, this is her making her feature directorial debut. And it's also going to star rising actress Indiana Ellie and Bill Pullman as the founder of Playboy, Hugh Hefner. So the story follows a 13-year-old girl who befriends Anna, one of the seven women competing to become Playmates of the Month. And Depp will portray Anna. So, yeah, no date on when that's going to come out, but that should be pretty good. That is what's trending this morning. Welcome to the show. We need to go ahead and get a couple of formalities out of the way. We need the first caller of the day, guys. So who is going to be the first caller of the day? 423-642-9106. Who's our Wake and Bake Trivia champion, by the way?
3: We got Bob now again.
2: Revenge. Bob came back. Yeah. Revenge of Bob.
3: Yes.
2: Yeah, man. And I take the phone calls completely just, you know, in the order that they come in. So, like, when you guys call in, man, some people are just more on top of it than others. But, yeah, open lines right now. I just cleared them out. So if you want to be the first caller of the day, feel free to pick up the phone and call us right now, like these people are. Hey, good morning. Hello.
4: Too early in the morning, Looper.
2: Early. What's up, buddy? How are you?
4: You said first call.
2: Yeah, man. First call it is. And I'll have everybody know that we started something yesterday called the last call of the day. So we'll be taking last calls at the end of the show. See how that works?
4: Cool.
2: Have you heard the big rumor?
4: What's that?
2: That the Hawk Tua girl is secretly Ella Langley. Have you heard this?
3: I have heard that.
2: Huh? Yeah, she's choosing. You got a Hawk Tua spit on that thing. Do you know, I was down like where she was when that happened that day. I had just been down there. And I was like, how did I miss Hawk 2 Alive? I'm like, damn.
3: Hawk 2 Alive.
2: I know.
4: That is true.
2: It was like right around the corner from my house in Nashville where that was recorded, like just off Broadway. Yeah. All right, man. Well, thanks for being the first caller of the day, sir. I appreciate you.
4: Have a good day.
2: All right, man. All right, so there you go. First caller. But now we need a Wake and Bake trivia contestant to go against Bob. So if you want to play, we're going to Wake and Bake coming up next year. 423-642-9106. That's 423-642-9106. Wake and Bake Trivia. If you want to play, call us up right now and we will Wake and Bake coming up next.
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0: Wake and Bake Trivia.
2: All right, Wake and Bake Trivia time, ladies and gentlemen, and we have a champion whose name is Bob.
9: Bob!
2: I won't do that anymore, I promise. All right, Bob, how you doing, man? What's up?
14: Daily grind, you know.
2: Daily grind, man. Back by the grace of God, it's Bob, ladies and gentlemen. Bob today in Wake and Bake Trivia is taking on Brandon, who is on line one. Brandon, welcome to the show, my friend. Yo, B, you there?
14: Yeah, I'm here.
2: Okay, good. All right, guys, you know how it works. I will ask you a series of trivia questions. If you get one right, you get a point.
15: Yay!
2: If you get it wrong, you're going to hear this.
15: Wrong!
2: And that will also signal that your opponent gets to steal the question for a possible second point, okay? First 1-3 will be the winner today. Fresh out of bed, head-to-head, the challenge known as Wake and Bake Trivia. And today, Liz, brought to you by our friends over at Moe's Southwest Grill.
16: Welcome to Moe's.
2: All right, That being said, we're going to start here. Brandon, you will go first, okay?
14: All right.
2: All right, buddy. Here we go. First question. What part of a car's engine... Okay, what part of a car converts the engine's power into electrical energy and helps recharge the battery while you're driving?
14: An alternator.
2: He says alternator.
15: Yay!
2: That is absolutely correct. 1 point on the board for Brandon. All right, Bob, the champion. Here we go, man. Your question.
14: All right.
2: What actress played Rachel Green's spoiled sister? Her name was Amy on the Friends show, on the show Friends. My bad.
14: Oh, I know Jennifer Aniston. She played, but sister was.
2: Yeah, who played the actual sister of her on Friends? I want the actress's real name.
14: I couldn't tell you.
2: Okay, no guesses. No guesses. Brandon, for the steal right now. Any guesses, man?
14: I couldn't tell you anything.
2: Okay. The answer we were looking for, Christina Applegate. She was Kelly Bundy in Married with Children. Yeah. All right, it is Brandon's official turn here. Brandon, listen up. What classic rock band has an airplane nicknamed Ed Force One? E.D. Force One. Ed Force One. What rock band has an airplane named Ed Force One? Who am I talking about?
14: Aerosmith.
2: Aerosmith. Wrong. That is incorrect. We go for the steal to Bob. Bob, what is your guess?
14: Van Halen.
2: Van Halen with so much authority. Wrong. No. I mean, both were decent guesses, but we were looking for Ed Force One belongs to Iron Maiden. After their mascot, Eddie. Ed Force One. Yeah. Bruce Dickinson, who is the lead singer of Iron Maiden, is an actual pilot. So, yeah. All right, guys, it's Bob's official turn here. That was a stealing question. So, Bob, here we go. What Tennessee city is home to Graceland?
14: Memphis.
2: What was the answer, Bob?
14: Memphis.
2: Memphis, yes.
15: Yay!
2: We broke up a little bit there. What is the score now, Liz?
3: We got 1-1, so it's a tight game.
2: Yeah, Brandon. All right, here's your question, man. What fast food restaurant has an original mascot that was a redheaded girl with pigtails?
14: Wendy's.
2: Wendy's, yes.
15: Yay!
2: Actually, the neighborhood I lived in Columbus, Ohio, was the same neighborhood that Dave from Wendy's lived in. It's kind of weird. His house was directly catty-corner from Urban Meyer. So, the Wendy's mansion was, right there. And you could... it was weird. Every other house sort of was the same theme in the neighborhood, except for the Wendy's house. They stuck out. Dave Thomas. What a rebel. All right. It is... is it Brandon's official turn?
3: It is Bob's.
2: It's Bob's turn. How dare I, man? How dare I, Bob? I'm so sorry. Bob, here's the question.
14: That's all right.
2: What video game console gave us GoldenEye 007...
14: Nintendo 64.
2: Ooh, look at you, man.
15: Yay!
2: All right, Liz, what's the score now?
3: Now we go to mouth buzzers because it's 2-2.
2: Okay, all right, here we go. Who played the actor Vincent Chase on HBO's Entourage? I need the actor's real name. Who played Vincent Chase on the show Entourage on HBO? What a great show that was. One of my favorites of all time. Any guesses here, guys? Mouth buzzers? You have to sound in with your name to be able to guess. No guesses? 3, 2, 1.
16: Wrong!
2: Answer, we were looking for Adrian Grenier. All right, next question, and this could be the, possibly the last one. What legendary guitarist is nicknamed Slowhand? What legendary guitarist is nicknamed Slow Hand? Come on, guys.
14: Bob.
2: Go ahead, Bob.
14: Santana.
2: Santana. Wow.
16: Wrong.
2: That is incorrect. Any guesses, Brandon? You can guess by default here.
14: I don't know.
2: Okay, he doesn't know. All right, the answer we were looking for, Eric Clapton. All right, still on mouth buzzers, guys. Still on mouth buzzers. In poker, what hand consists of three cards of one rank and two cards of another rank? Ooh, Bob, he's here. Yes, go ahead, Bob.
14: Full house.
2: Full house.
14: Yeah.
2: Wow, dude. If Michelle was here, she'd say, how rude. Because you just stole that victory right from Brandon. Look at Big Bob back on top once again. Brandon, that was a hard-fought battle, my friend. You did a great job.
14: Thank you, Brandon.
2: All right, guys. Bob, we'll call you tomorrow. And Brandon, better luck to you in the future, my friend.
14: Yep, appreciate it.
2: All right, fellas, thanks so much. That is Wake and Bake Trivia, Liz. Woo! Feeling good about it. Oh, it makes me like want to ride a gondola right now. But they said no gondolas. No gondolas in Chattanooga. Not at all. You guys can't handle a gondola. What are you thinking about?

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0: Stevie Nicks, Edge of 17. It is the Loper Show. Welcome this morning. Wake up.
1: Wake up.
0: Your life. You know what it is, right?
1: Wake up. They're out to kill.
0: Yeah, that's right.
1: War zone!
0: It could be a war zone today, guys, and I just want you to know that. You could wake up any day and it could be a war zone.
1: Don't make us laugh with your high-minded talk.
0: Yeah, that's right. One of the greatest songs ever recorded, War Zone by Yoko Ono. It's like, it's the official unofficial theme.

0: to the Loper Show. Warzone! Warzone! I'm going to get some shirts that say Warzone on them. She probably can't sue me for that, right?
1: Nah.
0: The video to this song is the weirdest thing I've ever seen in my life. Warzone! Not that the actual song is normal, but yeah. I have to turn it off or I'll do this all morning, okay? I'll do that all morning. Guys, today's show is going to be awesome. We're going to get into a lot of stuff today. I can't believe it is already Wednesday. Is that, like, insane?
1: It kind of has gone by fast.
0: And yesterday turned us into fall.
1: I'm so excited.
0: Right? I mean, so I'm going to that pumpkin patch thing up on Lookout Mountain on Saturday night. I'm going to take Jen up there. She's so excited. There's all these, like, special drinks. Have you seen them?
1: Yeah, I saw a little clip that you were looking at yesterday.
0: They do the bubbling drinks and all this stuff.
1: Yeah, the cauldron.
0: Yeah. And, you know, if you don't drink, you can get them, you know, just regular, like a Shirley Temps, you know?
1: Oh, yeah.
0: Yeah, so whatever your flavor is. And they're not paying me to say it. I'm just saying it. Like, I'm going. You know, it's going to be fun. It looks like a lot cooler than I thought it was going to be. I thought it was going to be kind of for kids. And it's not like it's, like, super scary for adults, but I just think... You know, it looks decorated to, like, a real show stage. Does that make sense? Do you understand what I'm saying? I guess here's what I thought. I thought it was going to be kind of chintzy. And the more I see it online, it looks, like, legit.
1: Okay.
0: Yeah, like, the decorations look legit. And I don't know what I thought. You know, Lookout's got their stuff together. You know what I mean?
1: Yeah.
0: It's a big operation.
1: They got their themes. Yeah.
0: They got gnomes up there working.
1: Oh, yeah.
0: I've seen their houses.
1: No gondola, though.
0: No gondola, dude. Hey, do not even ask for a gondola because there's people on the mountain that are against it. And I think if I lived on a mountain, maybe I would, too.
1: No, yeah, I totally get where they're coming from. Yeah, maybe there's an area where it doesn't disturb the nature.
0: Yeah, especially if that was my backyard, I'd be like, hey, Jackson, not happening. You know what I mean?
1: Yeah.
0: A bunch of tourists, like, I get to see your feet dangling all the time.
1: Yeah, I don't want... feet dangling by my house.
0: Yeah, unless you had like a foot fetish and like you were like one of these freaks and you just went and stood underneath the gondola all the time and you're just like looking at feet.
1: Oh, yeah.
0: That'd be weird, though.
1: Would be weird.
0: Yeah, we don't want you to get your ass away from the gondola, please, you freak. All right, 423-642-9106. Have you heard Trump threaten to annihilate Iran yesterday in front of the UN?
1: Oh, did he now?
0: It was pretty intense.
2: Will a deal be made with Iran, or do I annihilate the Islamic Republic and do it quickly, never giving them a chance to kill and destroy people and countries again?
0: Yeah, so that's happening right now. Also on the show today, this is going to be great. We're giving away a bunch of stuff, you know, in addition to giving away, of course, tickets on Friday to the Texas game. I think we just got more to give away, to be honest with you.
1: I think so, too. Yeah, I'm seeing one for our slot, but I think Dylan has two and Scott has like...
0: Wait, Dylan has two?
1: Or Dylan, I don't know.
0: I'll take a pair of those. Dylan has two.
1: But Scott has a ton that he's given away.
0: What about us? Just one pair? That's it?
1: Yeah, I guess so.
0: Whoa. Talk about the redheaded stepchild over here. What? I only have one pair? All right, it is brought to you by our friends over at Scenic City Golf Carts. Yeah.
1: Oh, let's see their qualifiers.
0: Well, I know why they're doing it this way, and they explained it to me yesterday. I love, like, okay, here's the worst part about me working for you. You'll explain stuff to me, and then the next day I'll get on the radio and I'll complain about it and act like I'm outraged, and then I will remember that you explained it to me and exactly why you're doing it that way, because they're doing it in honor of Dolly. It's kind of it's a very long workaround, so bear with me here, guys. It's in honor of Dolly, right? Tennessee, Vols. We're giving out tickets, but we're doing it 9 until 5.
1: Oh,
0: 9 to 5.
1: I see.
0: So we only have 9 a.m. in our hour. So that's how we get screwed.
1: So that's why the... just forget that happened for a sec. But I guess that's why the grand prize drawing for the other qualifying tickets before 5,
0: yes.
1: The grand prize drawing is at 5. So keep that in mind if you're looking.
0: Yeah, so you'll find out if you want. So, like, you know, they're going to qualify everybody between 9 and 5.
1: Yes.
0: And then they'll give out the tickets. So this is going to be for the Tennessee-Texas game, which is coming up on Saturday, which is going to be huge at Neyland. I mean, we could send the number one team in the country home. crying to their moms. And you guys, listen, the Vols need to do it for me and Ohio State, okay? Because, like, what happened on during that game was absolutely ridiculous. Like, just out of this world ridiculous. So my second team, the Vols now, I get, like, revenge. It's kind of nice, to be quite honest with you. Because in college football, unless it's a team in your division, rarely will you get a second chance like this. So we're coming for you, Texas. Mm. It's going to be great. So just after 9 o'clock, you can start qualifying for those. And I know we also have some tickets to give away for NASCAR, too. So we'll get to all of that information as well, giving out tickets to Talladega. So if you guys want some information, I'll give you that just after 7 o'clock today, okay? We're going to rock out with our stock out coming up next here after GNR. I got tons of GNR coverage on my Instagram page from the Atlanta show. Check it out right now at Jeremy Loper. Also on my YouTube channel at The Loper Show and on Facebook at The Loper Show. Here's GNR, Paradise City, KZ106, Chattanooga's Classic Rock.

0: Bigger silence.
1: Shh. 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
0: It's terrifying.
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17: Here's the official forecast. Showers likely today, some thunderstorms possible by afternoon, our high 85. Rain and thunderstorms continue into tonight, down to 65 degrees. Tomorrow, partly sunny, scattered afternoon showers and 81.
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1: If you hear me freak out and the radio station blows up this morning, it's just because the equipment sucks, okay? I'm just putting it out there right now that me and the equipment are not having a good morning. Just putting it out there. I don't know what's going on, Liz. You see it over here? It's like I'm working in slow motion. I feel like I'm on mushrooms or something because it's like whenever I click something, it takes like a delayed amount of time for it to work. And when I say a delayed amount of time, maybe 2 minutes. It's unbelievable. It really is. Right now, let's get you up to date on what's going on. You know, we entered fall yesterday, and during the fall, apparently, and I think a lot of people can recognize this, you're a little bit more tired, right? Well, here's some of the reasons. The temperature change can affect how long you take to fall asleep. Like, you know, if you're sitting there sleeping and, you know, you're at your perfect temperature all the time, well, it's no trouble to go to sleep. But when you're too hot, too cold, sometimes the temperatures will drop below what you're comfortable with. Or with me, it usually gets above what I'm comfortable with. I'm like, God, I cannot sleep. When it's cold, I'm sleeping all day, every day. You know what I mean? Like they used to do the standardized testing in school and they'd make it so cold at school. Like allegedly that keeps you awake. Not me. I was like, this is the kind of temperature I sleep in. Like, what are you doing? I'm trying to take a test over here. Shorter days and darker evenings can also make you feel a little bit sleepier earlier. Darker mornings can make it feel like it's harder to get up and get out of bed. Everybody can relate to that, right? Being less active can negatively affect your sleep quality. So in the fall and winter, people tend to go out less, socialize less, and become less, you know, out in the public and around other people and getting all of your social aspect of your personality out. You know, like when you're like in the summertime, you know, chances are you're standing outside talking to a neighbor out on the front porch, relaxing, hanging out in the evening. Then the winter comes and things are a little bit colder. People are working a little bit more, it seems like, because of the change in the times, which also begs the question, like, do we need to go back to the, you know, do we just need to stay in this time all the way around the entire year? You know, we've been asking that question for a while, and I think the answer to that question is yes. This is the best time of the year for me. At least that's what I think. You know, we talked about this on the air where people, you know, we asked them if they like daylight savings time or do you like regular time, standard time. And most people like the way it is in the summer. You know, it's light out a little longer. It just feels better. So Kid Rock's Patriots Day Freedom Fest that was supposed to happen in Cincinnati apparently is not happening. And it's all due to low ticket sales. Now, this is really interesting because it was just days before the event, the Patriots Day Freedom Festival featuring Kid Rock as the headliner along with appearances by, oh, get this, Dog the Bounty Hunter. It's kind of weird. And U.S. Congressman James Comer. And some Fox News people were supposed to be there as well. Were there any other bands? I mean, how's that Kid Rock's the only person that they named? Now, it's been canceled due to low ticket sales is what they're saying. They were counting on people buying VIP tickets. And I guess the VIP tickets were like $1,000. And so they had like, I think it was between like 6 and 8 people that bought tickets. No, I'm sorry. 100 people bought tickets. My bad.
2: Between 6 and 8.
1: No. I was right. They were expecting like 100 people and there were only 6.
2: Wow.
1: That bought the tickets that were $1,000. So they were basically banking that the 100 people would buy these $1,000 tickets and it would pay for the whole event with 100 people. So everything else was going to be gravy. They were going to keep the ticket prices really low. But if you wanted to be this upper tier VIP, then 100 people would get that, and basically they would cover all the costs for the artist and the back end and all of that. But I guess it did not happen. They have exposed the death of Hayden Panettiere, and the cause of death has been revealed, and she had traces of fentanyl in her system, which is extremely, extremely sad. She has had a unfortunate battle with drugs over the years. Hayden Panettiere, best known for her role on Hero, Save the Cheerleader, Nashville, Scream 4, and also Scream 6. She died on August 16th in Greenville, South Carolina at the age of 36. Very sad. All right, that is the things that you need to know before you go. My name is Loper. You guys can get in touch with us at 423-642-9106. It's 423-642-9106. Going to let you know what is up on the chopping block for the show today and what happens coming up next. Don't move.

0: So I have an update on the Carrot Top situation that we talked about yesterday. That's coming up in about 10 minutes. We'll get to that. It is the Loper Show here at 7:14. Let's go to the phones here. Good morning. It's KZ106. Hello.
1: Good morning, Lope Wizard.
0: Yo, what's up, buddy? How you doing, man? Welcome to the show.
1: Just chilling, thinking about them Lope Wizers.
0: Oh, man. Let me get you one. Here you go. Beautiful. Beautiful. What's on your mind?
1: So I was thinking about that Kid Rock thing, you know. That's not a really good opener to have. I mean, a headliner or anything, because a lot of people done forgot about him because his last great album was Devil Without a Cause, you know?
0: He had some bangers in there. Yeah, I mean, I don't know about him being totally irrelevant, but, you know, I think you have to have other bands on the list. You know, come on. I mean, if you're trying to sell, like, VIP tickets at $1,000 a piece, you would just think that there would be a few more, right? I mean, I didn't.
1: Yeah.
0: Dog the Bounty Hunter.
1: Some local bands or something.
0: Yeah, Dog the Bounty Hunter being there really doesn't put me over the edge. Does that put you over the edge, Liz?
2: Oh, you know it does.
0: I mean, Dog the Bounty Hunter. I love that they were expecting to sell a hundred tickets at $1,000 a piece, which, I mean, it does make sense. You would think, like, oh, they would probably sell that many, right? But I feel like you have to have some kind of lineup. I mean, you have to have a little more than just a Kid Rock concert, right? And that's literally, I think that's the only person that I see that's like a musician that's even on here. Yeah, look, it's a bunch of people it's a bunch of speakers. So I'm not surprised this is canceled at all. Like, it's a bunch of people from the government that are speaking. There's a lady called Jackie Callen, the first lady of boxing. Like, I've never even heard of this woman.
1: I would have never went.
0: Yeah, I mean, listen, I like Kid Rock as much as the next guy, but, you know, this is, like, seems really boring. James Comer, U.S. Congressman, was going to be there. Joe Concha from Fox News. I mean, who's coming out to see this? So they were hoping for these $1,000 tickets to be sold to, like, donors and people that are, I guess, active in politics is what it seems like to me.
1: Because they should have thrown in, like, a Fluffy or something like that. Like,
0: something, right? I mean, just another artist, just period, just anybody. So, yeah, I'm not surprised this got canceled. This looks like a
1: maybe even Yoko.
0: Yeah, right. It could turn into a war zone at any moment. It really could.
1: War zone!
0: Thank you so much for the phone call, man. Appreciate you, brother.
1: Yes, sir. Good morning. Have a good day.
0: Yeah, you too, man. And I'm not ragging on anybody, like, in a political way, obviously. I just think that's, I mean, like, any politicians, like, hanging out with any politician seemed, like, super boring. Trying to get me for $1,000 to hang out with some politicians and see Kid Rock? I mean, like, I don't know, man. I could go to Lower Broadway, probably see Kid Rock this weekend. You know what I mean? Like, come on. Like, this seems like a little pricey. Good morning. It's KZ106. Hello.
3: Hey.
0: Hey, what's up?
3: Good morning.
0: How are you? Good morning.
3: Well, I'm struggling today.
0: You are?
3: Yes. I'm getting back to your fentanyl.
0: Let's rephrase. You're talking about Hayden Panettiere?
3: Let's back up.
0: Yeah, Hayden Panettiere.
3: Yeah. Back to your comment or your section on the fentanyl. Well, you'll figure out in a minute why I'm buzzed, I'm telling you. I am on my way to Savannah to a funeral of a very dear friend of mine who has OD'd with a child.
0: Oh,
3: she's
0: pregnant. Oh, that's terrible.
3: And I've known it, and I've tried to help, and you can't help. And they have to have help. But I just think that there's so much going on with fentanyl, so much going on with suicides and stuff right now, because we're all screwed. You know that. And it just, things are just overwhelming in America right now. And this is just my personal opinion.
0: Why do you think, can I ask a question? Why do you think we're all screwed? I'm just curious.
3: Oh, well, I mean, gas is over $4.
0: Oh, okay. Right. I was just curious why you thought that. Uh-huh.
3: I live on Social Security. I have to decide whether to pay the light bill, feed my dogs, or buy my food.
0: Yeah, I'm sorry. Yeah, that's terrible.
3: So anyway, but getting back to that, I just think, you know, y'all play the Star Spangled Banner every day at 12. And I think that's the most amazing thing ever. And y'all have done it for so long. And, you know, my papa was on the warship that went down at when they bombed Pearl Harbor. But anyway, that neither that. But anyhow, I just think at some point during every section of, you know, whoever's on at the time, there should be a couple of things just said, hey, we're just reaching out. You know, if you feel like you need to hurt yourself or somebody, this is a number you need to call.
0: Yeah, yeah, no, of course. Yeah, definitely.
3: Don't keep all of this in your own head. You know, talk to somebody.
0: For sure.
3: Find somebody off the street and tell them, you know.
0: Yeah, yeah.
3: That you need to, but I just think that's a good idea that people don't, they don't have a clue.
0: Well, I mean, let's look at what happened. You know what happened with Carrot Top? You know, he's being
3: I had not heard that.
0: Well, he's being extorted, and Carrot Top tried to take his own life on Friday. And thank God he was unsuccessful at doing so.
3: But how did that leave him?
0: I mean, apparently he's making a recovery right now, but there's some new interesting talking points in the whole story that we're going to get to here in just a few minutes. But
3: okay. Well, just on the top of it, just as I thought for 40 years for my children, I had two children that were on everything from pot to fentanyl to heroin to everything. And those babies almost died. I couldn't tell you how many times. And it finally came to the point where one day my son and daughter come to me and they said, Mama, you got to do something for us. I said, I haven't tried to do it for years, but what do you need? What do you need now? And she said, we need help.
0: You got to reach out and give a helping hand, right?
3: But the thing is, this was their seventh trip to rehab.
0: Oh, that is so tough. That is so tough. Listen, you call in all the time. You're so sweet, and I really appreciate you calling in. And we will definitely do the best that we can to get the number out there for people that need help, people that are going through stuff. You know, it's definitely not fair for anybody to suffer alone, especially if there's something that you can do. What is the suicide prevention line, Liz? Look, if you don't mind to search that up for me real quick, we will give that out. Yeah, because I think that's a very healthy thing to do. You know, people don't really understand what to do in a situation like that. And hey, if you ever find yourself in that situation, it's obviously you hear stories about it all the time that people start to get depressed and then they feel like there's no way out. And before you know it, they're doing something that, well, later on they could regret. And thank God that Carrot Top never had the opportunity to regret that, you know, he was able to live. It's, it's incredibly sad. So, all right, 423-642-9106 is the telephone number here. If you guys want to get in touch with us, we will definitely go over this whole Carrot Top situation. It gets really interesting, like what's going on with him. And also, there's an update with Cindy Crawford's son. You know, speaking of all of this, I think we can do all of that in one fell swoop. So let me take a quick break. We'll check traffic and we'll come back live here. It is the Loper Show. Don't move.
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5: There's been an accident on Cloud Springs Road between I-75 north and I-75 southbound on-ramp. Everything else is looking pretty good this morning. That being said, everything else is looking pretty good this morning. All other major roads, interstates, and highways are as clear as can be. Drive safe out there. Brad Pulliam, Right Now Traffic. 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
1: Like, obviously, Carrot Top was really upset. Something was going on for him to react in the way that he did. He felt something was imminent. I'm not going to speculate, but it seems that somewhere here there's something going on. And listen, I mean, if he was doing something and you know, it was between two consenting adults, you know, like, it's none of my business. It's just really, it's got to be terrible to be that level of celebrity where people can just come out and say, hey, you know, I got this on you. You better give me some money or I'm going to release it. It's kind of crazy. And people don't realize how rich Carrot Top is. Over the years, Carrot Top has made some coin, man. Doing those residencies in Vegas is no joke at all. I mean, you get paid. Carrot Top's been getting paid for years. And he doesn't have to go on the road. He can stay right in Vegas, make all of his money right there at Luxor every single night.
2: Yeah, that would cut costs like a ton, I bet.
1: Oh, that's why bands love the residencies.
2: Yeah.
1: Because you're not on the road. You get to sleep in the same bed. You have a routine. Most likely, you know, if you have a nutritionist, somebody's making your meals or whatever, however you're used to eating, you can continue to eat the same. You know, it's unlike being on the road where you're out there, you know, no matter how much money you have, you're out there sending people to the store, sending them to, you know, restaurants in different cities that you've never been to. Even eating can be a pain in the ass on the road. And I know people getting up doing 9 to 5, especially on job sites, you're like, cry me a river. I get that. But, you know, this is the reality of it. So Simone Biles, of course, Olympic gymnast. I was actually lucky enough to meet Simone Biles a couple of times. My daughter did competitive gymnastics, and Simone Biles is from Columbus, Ohio.
2: Oh, really?
1: And so she belonged to the competing gym that it was like the rival gym of my daughter's gym.
2: That's really cool.
1: Yeah, so once in a while, like at gymnastics meets, she would show up, and the little girls would go crazy. I mean, she was there to coach the other team, but like everybody's like freaking out because it was like Simone Biles. So I've always had a special place in my heart for her. I always thought she was, you know, very sweet to all the kids every time I would see her. But she's living in Chicago now. And this is kind of crazy. On TikTok, she revealed that at some point during the last few months in Chicago, three men broke into her home and stole her Porsche. And she clarified in the caption that they have now recovered the car, but she was there like when the dudes broke in. Can you imagine?
2: Yeah.
1: And I guess like her response now is she's like, I just bought an attack dog, so everything should be fine now. I'm like, an attack dog?
2: Because
1: you forget because you think of Simone Biles as like a big celebrity. And she is a celebrity.
2: Yeah.
1: But she's not a celebrity like making the money like Carrot Top's making.
2: Yeah.
1: You know what I'm saying?
2: She's like I almost want to say she's like a seasonal celebrity. Like she gets more popular when like gymnastics things are happening.
1: Yes. And she does get endorsements and way more when she was active and competing. And all of that gets less and less the farther you get away from it. That's the sad thing about Olympic athletes is they become these larger than life characters and figures in our life. And then you don't realize that if you don't have the right agent or somebody out there to turn over every single stone, you're not getting paid like entertainment people that are famous are getting paid.
2: Right.
1: It's all about what have you done for me lately?
2: Because athleticism like obviously doesn't last forever, especially in gymnastics. You retire like younger than if you're
1: absolutely
2: a football player or a tennis player or something like that. Just the nature of
1: especially the girls. Game. Yeah, the guys can compete older. Yeah, mm-hmm. But the girls cannot. Yeah, here's Simone Biles talking about it.
3: Feel like I need a new car because during our last few months in Chicago, three men in masks came to our house and stole my Porsche. Stole the GTS.
1: That's crazy. I mean, that GTS is a sick ride, though. Simone Biles out there having that sick-ass Porsche.
2: She threw that in there.
1: yeah, just a little flex. A little flex. She's calling it a Porsche, though, which makes me wonder. I'm like, aren't you a real Porsche owner? You call it a Porsche. But anyway, she, you know, I feel bad for her.

0: you know, especially like, you know, if she was home during the home invasion, that's got to be insane.
1: Totally. Yeah. I can definitely see her, like, unfortunately, like, being in danger because she is of that caliber.
0: Yeah, she's tiny.
1: Yeah.
0: You know what I mean? What's she going to do? Like, whip somebody's ass if they come in? I mean, that's scary. Mm-hmm. At least you're small enough you can hide under a bed or something, you know? But it does. I mean, if you have a badass dog, I mean, that is just as good as any kind of, like, security system.
1: Yeah.
0: You know, the dog's making noise. Dog knows before anybody else what's going on.
1: Mm-hmm.
0: And most times, like, if I was, you know, some kind of, like, shady criminal or something like that, and I came into your house and you had a big-ass dog and it was like, that's scarier to me than, like, if somebody had a gun.
1: Yeah.
0: Do you know what I mean? Like,
1: because it's, like, immediate.
0: Yeah, well, you're, like, teeth, growling, a lot of drool. I mean, it's coming at, the gun's not drooling.
1: The gun doesn't have teeth.
0: The gun does not have teeth. I get it. The gun hurts, but I'm just saying. For the time being, it seems like the dog might be a little scarier. Just putting it out there. All right. We do have the 5 at 7:55 coming up here in just a few minutes. I do want to get back into the Simone Biles thing because I want to talk to people about the things that they've had in their life, like as far as home invasions or like maybe not quite home invasions. If you have, I'd love to hear about that. You know, like what, you know, what you did, how'd you react? But I want to hear about, you know, people breaking in, because that's a terrible feeling, I bet. You know, thank God I've never gone through that before. I had one babysitter that stole some stuff from me one time.
1: Oh, my God.
0: Yeah, she stole my Adderall, my prescription. And it took me like a couple of months to notice, because like every month at the end of the month, I would be like, like short my medicine. And I was like, what is happening here? Like, this never happened to me before. And then slowly but surely, some stuff that the kids were saying to me, I was like, wait a minute, is she staying longer than she says she's staying?
1: Like her behavior would like kind of change.
0: So I had one of my kids stay, because this is before I had like Ring cameras in the house.
1: Uh-huh.
0: So I had Jaden, my oldest, stay back from school that day. So you have to remember, I would have nannies in the morning because I did this job.
1: Mm-hmm.
0: Right? So like, and my ex-wife worked with me on the show. You know, we did the show together. So we were doing the show every morning. So we had to have somebody see our kids off to school. So we had to have nannies, you know, with the kids growing up their entire lives. So I was like, all right, Jaden, you can stay home from school, but you got to be on the down low. So this sleuth goes and lays in our bed and like pulls the covers up. Cause what she was doing was,
1: that's crazy,
0: my grandmother would come over at like 9 o'clock when she would finally put the last two kids on the school buses. My younger kids would be on the school buses. And then my grandma would come over and do laundry for us. And so my grandmother was down in the basement doing laundry, and she would ask the nanny to take up some clothes up to my bedroom on the third floor.
1: Mm.
0: And so I guess that's when it was happening. So she'd be like, oh yeah, I'll gladly help. And then she'd go up there and help herself. And so Jaden like laid in the bed one day.
1: That's hilarious.
0: And like, just so he could peek out just to see. And he goes, yeah, Dad, I saw her. I caught her red handed. And I was like, what? So all I said was like, hey, just let me know if she goes in the room. I didn't say, hey, go hide in the room under the cover. How did she not see like a silhouette of a body underneath the covers?
1: Like, yeah, what? Did he like configure it so that it looked like just one even layer of like,
0: yes,
1: extra yeah, mattress? So ridiculous. Or like,
0: it was so, no, he was just laying underneath the comforter. I was like, what? So anyway, next hour we'll get into this, but I know that that was a bad feeling, and that wasn't even like a major, you know, like break in or somebody taking.
1: Totally.
0: You know what I mean? But I know people out there that have. I know you guys have gone through something like that. So after 8 o'clock, we'll take your calls on that. I'll remind you guys. But right now, if you want to play the 5 at 7:55, I want you to call us up right now. Lines are open. Let's do it. 423-642-9106. Like Liz said, we have tickets to go check out the one and only Weird Al Yankovic, man. If you've ever been a fan, it's going to be a great show right here in Chattanooga. And if you want to go, I need two contestants for the 5 at 7:55, 423-642-9106. I'm feeling it. Could be you being the winner today. We'll play with our two contestants and we'll meet them when we come back after we check traffic.
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5: Right now, traffic on KZ106. there's been an accident on Cloud Springs Road between I-75 north and I-75 southbound on-ramp. Everything else is looking pretty good this morning. All other major roads, interstates, and highways are as clear as can be. Drive safe out there. Graham Pulliam, Right Now Traffic.
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14: Here's the official forecast. Showers likely today, some thunderstorms possible by afternoon, our high 85. Rain and thunderstorms continue into tonight, down to 65 degrees. Tomorrow, partly sunny, scattered afternoon showers and 81.

0: 6:45 at 7:55. Liz, let's meet our contestants, shall we?
1: We shall.
0: Hey, Kara, how are you? Your opponent is Margaret. Well, you too. I'm going to ask you both the same five questions. What I'll do, though, is I will sequester you guys each to make sure that the other cannot hear the questions when I go over them, okay? And I'll come back, and after I've asked you both the same five questions, we'll go over the questions and the answers, and we'll see how many you got right out of the five in the five at 7:55 this morning, okay?
2: Okay. Okie doke.
0: All right, Kara and Margaret, the winner walks away with Weird Al Yankovic tickets. Now, I'm going to place Kara on hold first, okay?
2: Okay, right.
0: All right, perfect. All right, now, Margaret.
3: Yes.
0: I'm going to have you pick up your phone. We're getting a lot of noise.
3: All right. How about that?
0: Oh, my God. It's so much better, Margaret. All right, here we go. Perfect. First question. What Phillies pitcher reached 2,000 career strikeouts last night while striking out the first seven Brewers players that he faced?
3: I have no idea.
0: All right. What legendary rock guitarist played the guitar solo on Michael Jackson's Beat It?
3: Eddie Van Halen.
0: What is the name of the unfortunate patient that you operate on in the board game Operation?
3: Oh, the board game Operation?
0: Yeah, what is that guy's name?
3: Oh, I do not know.
0: Okay, and on the U.S. interstate highway system, odd-numbered interstates generally run in what direction? Odd number interstates.
3: Nor. I don't know.
0: Okay. What actor played both Beetlejuice and Batman on the big screen?
3: Michael Keaton.
0: Okay. Very good. All right. Listen, hang on one second, Margaret. We go to Kara. Kara, are you ready?
2: Yes, I'm ready.
0: Okay, sports question up first. What Phillies pitcher reached 2,000 career strikeouts last night while striking out the first seven Brewers players that he faced? Easy for me to say, Liz.
2: I don't know because we're not baseball fans.
0: All right, fine. Sorry. We'll go on to the next one. Maybe you're a music fan. What legendary rock guitarist played the guitar solo on Michael Jackson's Beat It?
2: Okay, Margaret's probably going to win this.
0: Any guesses? Just take a guess at a famous guitar player.
2: It's not Slash. I know it's not. Is it Slash?
0: Is that your answer? I got to have an answer. Three, two.
2: Okay, it's Eddie Van Halen.
0: What is the name of the unfortunate patient that you operate on in the board game Operation? What is his name?
2: That's a weird question. Is it Sam?
0: All right, and on the U.S. interstate highway system, odd-numbered interstates generally run in what direction?
2: Odd number. I'm on 75 right now, so I'm running north and south. So that's north and south.
0: All right, right. And what actor has played both Beetlejuice and Batman on the big screen?
2: Beetlejuice is Michael Keaton.
0: Okay, hang on one second here, okay? Let's bring Kara back on the... Or I'm sorry, Margaret back on the phone here. All right, ladies, let's go over these questions. What Phillies pitcher reached 2,000 career strikeouts last night while striking out the first seven Brewers players that he faced? That is Zach Wheeler. What legendary rock guitarist played the guitar solo on Michael Jackson's Beat It? The answer we were looking for, Eddie Van Halen. What is the name of the unfortunate patient that you operate on in the board game Operation? That is Cavity Sam. On the U.S. highway system, odd-numbered interstates generally run in what direction? That is north and south. And what actor played both Beetlejuice and Batman on the big screen? And the answer we were looking for is Michael Keaton. And with the most correct, ladies and gentlemen, Margaret is the winner today.
2: Oh my God!
0: Did I count this wrong?
1: I thought it was Kara.
0: Well, let's go.
2: No, I thought it was Margaret for sure. Or from, I thought it was me, actually, because I Googled all the answers.
0: Oh, my gosh. Ooh,
1: what?
2: I didn't know the baseball one.
0: Wow. What? So admitting that is going to take you out of the game.
1: Yeah, you did one. But now that you said that, we kind of have to give it to Margaret.
0: We have
2: we'll
0: to.
2: Give it to Margaret for sure.
0: Oh, my gosh. What a turn of events, ladies and gentlemen.
2: I didn't have the baseball question anyway.
0: Oh, my God. This is crazy. We've never had. At least she's honest.
1: Yeah. I mean.
4: Yeah.
0: At least she's honest. Yeah, that's why I count down and give everybody a little bit of a rush because, you know, we have to prevent that. So, all right, ladies, hang on 1 second, okay?
2: Well, congratulations, Margaret, for sure.
4: Oh,
2: enjoy that.
4: Thank Rudolph. You, Kara.
0: Well, I love you both for listening. Thank you very much.
2: Thank you. All right, bye.

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1: It's trending right now.
2: All right, guys, it is time to find out what is trending, and we're going to get back to the home break-in stories, you know, with the whole Simone Biles thing, which is it's sad. It's kind of crazy, though, when somebody breaks in. It can really not only change your life, but make you live differently, for sure. Deion Sanders apparently kicked players off of his team in Colorado, off the Buffaloes, after the team lost. That's the rumor right now.
3: Yes, a few guys are not on the team anymore.
4: Okay.
3: So you know.
4: Okay.
3: Okay.
2: Of course, they were embarrassed after that blowout loss, 41-7 to Northwestern Wildcats. Now, Trump is threatening Iran once again, and he did this in front of the United Nations. It was kind of interesting. Trump, he said that he will annihilate Iran if they do not come to the negotiation table to make a deal.
5: Will a deal be made with Iran, or do I annihilate the Islamic Republic and do it quickly, never giving them a chance to kill and destroy people and countries again?
2: Now, he says he won't be able to come to a deal until after the midterm elections, but then he said the midterm elections also have nothing to do with the deal in Iran. Kind of confused.
5: I gave absolutely no credence and will not give credence to the election when it comes to Iran. It doesn't even enter my mind. The only thing that does is that Iran will never have a nuclear weapon.
2: All right. And circling back to this Simone Biles story, she revealed that masked men broke into her home and stole her Porsche. She had a sick ass GTS, too.
6: Feel like I need a new car because during our last few months in Chicago, three men in mask came to our house and stole my Porsche. Stole the GTS.
2: Yeah, I told you my story about having thieves. You know, I had a nanny that was getting a little quick with her hands when it came to some of my medicine, which was, you know, very disappointing. I didn't know it till the end of the month, and I'm like, where's my Adderall? I'm like, what's going on? I take it every day, and all of a sudden now I'm running out. So anyway, after a long investigation, I figured out I left one of my kids home. He hid underneath my comforter, and when the babysitter went into my room to steal the Adderall, that's how we caught her. He didn't jump out or say anything. I know. Can you believe I made Jaden like hide underneath the covers? And he goes, Dad, I saw her. She went into your closet, into your, like, I have like a lockbox, you know, where I kept everything. Cause I had kids, you know, little kids running around. So I didn't like, you know, want little kids to think they were candy or something. You know, who knows what happened. So I locked everything away. And she was like going into my closet, like underneath things.
7: That's crazy.
2: I don't even know how she knew it was in there. That's what I mean. So you feel this feeling of being violated by, you know, when someone breaks in or they steal your stuff. You know, I had a friend also that like had his car stolen, and he goes, Loper, he goes, I don't even want to get in it anymore. Like the police found it. And then like when it came back to his house, he goes, I'm freaked out. He goes, somebody else was in it with malicious intent driving around the city. He goes, I don't even want this car anymore. He goes, it freaks out. I go, you're being kind of a bitch about this right now. But okay, I get it. You know, some people are very sensitive when it comes to these things. But have you ever had a situation where somebody broke in or anything like that?
7: I don't think so. I think I just remember, like, I think my mom's car got broken into. Like, there was a little, like, you know, there was an insulated part of our garage that could easily be kind of, like, cracked open.
2: Right.
7: And one day I remember we were getting ready to go to school and, like, her like trays and stuff in her car were opened, and
2: it's
7: it was
2: all
7: kind
2: disheveled.
7: Of freaky,
2: yeah, stuff is everywhere, and you're like somebody came in the car and literally just took my things. They had complete disregard for me and everything that I own, and they're just throwing my stuff around. And you have this feeling then going forward where you're like, dude, I just got violated.
7: Mm-hmm.
2: I'm not trying to be a wimp about this, but like, you know, I just got violated. So I want to know out there, like, have you ever felt that feeling of somebody coming into your house, somebody coming onto your property or your car, places that, you know, you hold very dear to you? Because a car is basically like you're driving around in your living room. That's why people get so upset and like road rage, because, you know, they take possession of this area that they're in. It's like becomes their new space.
7: Right.
2: And that's what your car is. So when somebody breaks in it, to me, it's the same as breaking into the house, let alone they actually take the whole car. It's kind of nuts. So I would love to hear from people right now, you know, when did this happen to you? And like, what was the feeling that you guys had? 423-642-9106. That's 423-642-9106. We'll take your calls coming up after Whitesnake. It's the Loper Show, KZ 106.

0: KZ106, Chattanooga's classic rock. It is the Loper Show. Liz, we're talking break-ins, and you know it's unfortunate. You know, Simone Biles got her Porsche stolen, a badass GTS.
1: Mm-hmm.
0: Those cars are amazing, by the way. I feel bad for her. You know, anybody that gets anything broken into, a house especially, you feel extremely violated. You just feel violated. It's just, it is what it is. Good morning, KZ106. Who's this? This is Catherine. Hey, KZ106, hello.
2: Hey, sorry, I didn't hear you.
0: Oh, my bad, man. What's your name?
2: My name's Nick.
0: All right, Nick, have you had some kind of break-in happen to you before?
2: Yes, sir. Earlier this year, I moved into a new house around, I moved in February, maybe around March or April.
0: Yeah.
2: My roommate was home alone. I was 5 minutes down the road at my girlfriend's house.
0: Okay.
2: And he called me and was like, someone's in the basement.
0: What?
2: Yeah. And so, you know, I rushed home. I was there as fast as I could be. And I like drive into the front yard as fast as I can, pop out of the car. And I can hear these people running through the woods beside the house after leaving.
0: No way. So you didn't even hit the driveway. You just hit straight into the front yard. I like that.
2: Yeah.
0: It's like a movie.
2: And, actually, like 3 or 4 days before that,
0: yeah,
2: I weed-eated my yard, and my bad for not putting the weed eater up, but the next, like that night, the weed eater's gone, so stole my weed eater, then broke into my basement.
0: Oh, that's the worst. What did they take in the basement?
2: Nothing. I don't guess they took anything. They're just prowling around.
0: That's a terrible feeling. It really is. Like, you know, like, what kind of stuff did they touch? My favorite stuff. Stuff that, like, belonged to your grandpa or something like that. You know, like, man, keep your mitts off, man. It's weird.
2: Yeah.
0: It's a weird feeling.
2: The creepiest part of the whole thing is this past Thursday night, I was laying on my couch watching reels, doom scrolling on Instagram, and I heard a man talking outside my front door, and I was like, dude, what the heck is happening? So I got up, called my girlfriend, so I had someone on the phone with me, went and grabbed a baseball bat, and she's like, my brother will be home in just a second. But I was like, you know, I got to go see what's happening. So I flip on the lights and open the front door.
0: Yeah.
2: As I do, I see her brother coming down the hill in his truck, and there's no one out there. But when I look down on the front porch, someone's left a Bible on my front porch.
0: That's wild, dude. See, that would freak me out. Don't you bring the Bible up in here in some kind of like scary-ass way. Oh, wait, go. Yeah, tell me more.
2: So I open the Bible up, and yeah, it looks like either like a really bad child's handwriting or some deranged lunatic has written in all the margins and the blank pages in it.
0: Oh, what do they write?
2: It's I can't remember it exactly, but it's like, come out and play with the children tonight, for the devil's gone down to hell. Something like that.
1: What?
0: Oh, man. I'm like, that sounds friggin' awesome. No, I'm just kidding. That's so like weirdly thought out too, man. Like, they're like, all right, let's talk about what's scariest. Like, you could just like hear him planning it. Like, well, the devil and kids, obviously.
1: Like, how can we freak this guy out?
0: Yeah, but I mean, like, you think about it, like, what's the scariest thing in a horror movie? Like, when like little girls stand in a hallway, like in like a nice dress or something. You know, like, you always see that in some kind of like horror movie, and they're just standing there, especially if there's twins. Forget about it.
1: Red Rum.
0: Yeah, do not do that to me.
2: Yeah.
0: I don't want that. No chance. All right, bro. Well, listen, how long ago was this?
2: So the weed eater getting stolen and the home invasion, that was in like March or April. And then the Bible on the front door was literally last Thursday.
0: What are you talking about? All this stuff happened this year?
2: Well, I found the guy that did it, actually. So
1: what?
0: How did you find the guy?
2: I went around and I started talking to my neighbors to see if they had had any similar experiences. Well, I knock on this door, and this guy walks out of this decrepit home, and he's got his face painted.
0: What?
2: And he's got three crucifixes hanging from his neck. And I'm like,
1: dude.
2: I'm like, I'm your neighbor. I was just coming to see if anything weird's happened lately. I was like, someone left a Bible on my porch at like 9 o'clock last night. And he goes, that was me. And I was like, dude, you can't do that. I was like, I came outside ready to hurt somebody, and I don't want to hurt anyone. So like, don't do that.
0: Yeah. And what did he say?
2: Oh, he was totally schizo, man. He was just rambling about spiritual warfare and spiritual combat. How he's afraid he's going to die in combat.
0: So what do you do about this? Like, are you compassionate? Do you call the cops? Like, what do you do?
2: Well, I mean, I called the cops over the home invasion. I called the cops about someone lurking on my front porch.
0: Yeah.
2: He told me he wants his Bible back, but I don't really want to go back to his house.
0: Oh, you don't get your Bible back. No chance. You don't get the Bible back. Are you nuts? You're writing stuff about kids and being all weird that you're going to like want to dance with the devil and all this stuff? No chance in the world you're getting it back, bro.
2: No. And I'm like, do I call the cops and tell them that I found this guy? But I don't want them to do anything to him, really, because if they don't have any legal means to do anything to him, then it's just going to piss him off, and he might come back to my house.
0: He might really summons the devil or something. Like, you don't know what's going to happen. Dude, that's crazy, man. So is that the end of the story? I keep thinking I was going to wrap you up, but then there, you know, it just keeps...
1: There's levels to this.
0: Yeah, it's like wringing a chamois dry, man. I'm like, is that it or what? Anything else?
2: That's it so far. I mean...
0: Oh, that's the story so far.
2: The Bible showed up, but yeah, that's so... That's it so far.
0: Dude, your life's like a My Chemical Romance album or something like that. It's like My Life So Far. With the dude leaving the Bible and talking about little kids and people in your basement. Like, that's nuts, man.
2: Yeah, it was wild. You know, I was like super excited to move into this house and get out of the old apartment I was in. I was like, that's kind of scary, actually. And
0: broke into the old apartment. All right, brother. Well, thank you, man. I appreciate you.
2: Yeah, thank you, Lover.
0: Dude, don't tell Gerard Way about that. He'll write a song in a heartbeat, dude. All right, good morning. It's KZ106. This is Mark.
3: Yeah, how you doing, buddy?
0: Man, follow up that story. That was crazy, bro. Like, if somebody writing in the Bible, isn't that like, it's got to be bad luck, right, to write in the Bible?
3: Yeah, I don't think I can top that, but...
0: That's okay, man.
3: This one hurts because it was a loved one, and the setup was my grandparents grandmother's brother died and left her $20,000 back in 1975 or something like that.
0: Yeah.
3: So my stepfather said, oh, we got to hide that money. We can't put it in the bank because one of the other brothers or sisters will come after it. So we're going to take it and hide it in our house in a strong box so nobody knows where it is to protect it. So he does that. And then 3 weeks later, we go fishing, which we used to go fishing a lot at a lake in Beaumont, out of Beaumont, Texas. Anyway. One night he gets up at the lake and he says he's going worm fishing about 1 o'clock in the morning. I said, well, I'll go with you. He says, no, I want to go by myself. He said, I'm going to try some different stuff. And anyway, just go back to bed. So he jumps in his car, drives all the way back to Beaumont, which is over 2 hours away.
0: Yeah.
3: Goes into the house, stages a robbery, steals my grandmother's money.
0: What?
3: Steals my coin. I'm 16 years old. He steals my coin collection to make it look good and a chess set. Antique chess set that had been in our family for years, he took that. Now, my coin collection was in my little sister's bedroom in the top of her closet behind some little toys and stuff. And, of course, the strong box was hidden really well, and then he went straight to that. And then he rumbled through different things. And the weird thing was my grandfather's pocket watch, which meant a lot to my mom, was sitting on the dresser in a glass display. That wasn't touched. So he rambles up the house a little bit. Drives back up to the lake, comes back in about 5:30, 6 o'clock in the morning like nothing happened.
0: Yeah.
3: And we get home, and our house has been broken into, so we're all freaking out. Nobody knows anything. And then, about a year later, working with the detectives and everything, and my mom and him had split up, then they figured out what happened, and he was gone.
0: It's the weirdest feeling, like, I'm sure, like, whenever your house broken into, and you have to walk around in the house afterwards not knowing if anybody's in there.
3: Yeah, it was weird. We got home, you know, it was all messed up. But my grandmother and grandfather didn't have any money, and that $20,000 was like $1 million,
0: I bet.
3: And he just went in there and took it and took my coin collection. A little 16-year-old kid with a coin collection took that and said that old chess set was the most important thing to me because it had been in our family for a long time. But
0: that's enough at 16 years old to make you want to start training like Rambo, you know what I mean? Just to get this guy.
3: Yeah, I mean, what a dick.
0: Yeah,
3: I mean,
0: for sure, man.
3: From my grandparents.
0: Yeah, but anyway, that is terrible.
3: It hurt a lot because we found that after the fact that it was actually him that did it, not just a stranger. So that even hurt worse. Yeah, it cut to the bone a little more.
0: I bet, man. I bet. Well, anyway, listen, Mark, I appreciate you calling in, man.
2: All right, buddy. Have a great day.
0: All right, brother. I'd be in the backyard carrying trees around, doing push-ups. You know what I'm saying? Like getting ready for this guy to come back. Just ready. They'll be like, what are you doing, Loper? I'm training Rambo style, just in case. Just in case. Sharpening, like, my makeshift shivs in the backyard. Making some traps like Home Alone. Damn right. All right, guys, if you've experienced a break-in or any kind of, you know, the home invasion thing freaks me out. That's like one of the scariest. But we heard this story about Simone Biles, the former Olympic gymnast, who has had her Porsche stolen, like right from her house. And, I mean, she was home. And the car just disappeared. It's got to be the most awful feeling in the world. So people are sharing their stories of either somebody breaking in or having just anything stolen from you, whether it's a car or somebody breaking in your car. So if you want to call in and contribute to the stories, I would love to have you. 423-642-9106. That is the telephone number. We do have to check traffic, so we'll do that, and we'll come back right after this.
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5: All accidents have cleared up, but things are starting to slow down on I-24 in between the 75 split and the ridge cut. Expect delays there. We'll keep you updated. Drive safe. Grant Pulliam, right now, traffic.
6: This report.

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1: Wife was on vacation in Florida, and I had the house to myself. And at about 3:27 in the morning, I can remember the time, my garage door goes up. Well, I immediately knew that somebody had broken into my car, gotten the garage door opener, and was getting ready to help themselves.
2: Oh, that's the worst.
1: I got the Glock pistol. I put my glasses on.
2: There you go. That's always a good move after the pistol.
1: And put the three teenagers on their knees with their hands behind their head.
2: Is that right? Wow.
1: And I had my cell phone with me, called the police department, and they were at the house behind me because those young men, I was the third or fourth house they had broke into on that street, and the police officer, after he put handcuffs on him and everything.
2: Oh, that's crazy.
1: He looks at me and he says, "You can go put the Glock away now." And put some clothes on. And I said, okay. And he said, by the way, I don't know if it was a Glock that scared him to death or a fat man in his underwear.
2: Yeah. Hey, get him any way you can, right? Come on.
1: Yep.
2: That's hilarious.
1: Well, you have a good one, but I'm really thirsty, Loper.
2: Oh, my gosh. Well, let me get you an icy cold Lopeweiser, my friend. There you go.
1: Okay, here, one Lopeweiser.
2: There it is. Coming your way.
1: Excellent.
2: Beautiful. All right, brother. Well, thank you so much, man. Appreciate you.
1: Bye-bye.
2: Okay. All right, let's go here to Gary. Gary, how are you?
3: Hey, I'm doing great. I'm working this morning. How about you?
2: Hey, doing okay, man. Thank you very much. Have you had a break-in like this before?
3: Yes, I have. It's going to be hard to beat the fat man with the underwear.
2: Yeah, well, no need to beat anybody, but yeah, go ahead. I'd love to hear.
3: Yeah, I was serving as a youth minister in Kingsport, Tennessee back in the late 70s, and I was in charge of the vacation Bible school.
2: Yeah.
3: And, you know, the kids bring in their offerings and all that stuff. Well, I kept that in an envelope in a locked drawer in my office. Well, one morning I came in, my office had been broken into. The lockbox where I kept the offering had been pried open. They stole that. I had a really nice guitar. They stole that.
2: Oh, man.
3: And, of course, the police came, you know, and we had to go over all that stuff. So they said, write a letter to your insurance company and let them know what all that was stolen. And so I started to write a letter. And remember, this is back in the days before computers. We had typewriters. Well, I looked around, couldn't find my typewriter. They even stole that.
2: Oh, wow. That's great. Typewriter. Yeah. Who wants a typewriter?
3: Yeah. Like, yeah.
2: It is kind of a wild thing to steal.
3: I know. And the word you chose is the best description. You feel violated.
2: You really do. You really do.
3: Yeah. Well, that's my story, and I'm sticking to it.
2: Thanks, brother. Enjoy. I appreciate you, Gary. Thank you so much, man.
3: Uh-huh.
2: All right. Good morning. It's KZ106, The Loper Show. Hello.
4: Hey, how are you?
2: Good. Good. How are you?
4: I'm doing all right, sitting here sweeping the floor in my work area at work.
2: All right, man. What have you dealt with when it comes to break-ins?
4: Well, it was more or less my father. Me and my dad were working one day in the shop.
2: Yeah.
4: And apparently it happened when we were in work. And we had a guy break in our truck and steal my dad's handgun.
2: Whoa, that sucks.
4: And then that same day, we got home about 2:30 in the morning. We heard a rustling outside, and that same dude was shining a flashlight inside our house.
2: Really?
4: Yeah.
2: Did he have the gun with him?
4: We don't know. We called the law and everything. We ain't seen the guy since, but who knows? He could still be out there.
2: Yeah, man, that's scary stuff, especially like when you think somebody stole a gun from you because, you know, obviously you're on high alert because there could be a gun pointed at you at some point, but even more scary that he could use it in a crime and it comes back to you.
4: Right. Wake up and law reporting it stolen.
2: Yeah, good for you, man.
4: Nothing about it.
2: Yeah.
4: Well,

0: That's, I will say I probably got bummed before I get in trouble.
1: Yeah, dude. No, I got you, man. That is wild, man. I appreciate the story. Thank you. Yeah, I mean, you just never know with these break-ins. And like I said, it's such a violation to these people and to whoever it happens to, man. It doesn't matter. You're famous. You're not famous. That's your stuff. That's your property. That's where you hang your hat, man. That's your house. Some creepy criminal all digging around in your stuff. Did you touch my wife's underwear? And those are the questions you start asking, right? KZ106, Chattanooga's classic rock, The Loper Show. Joe Walsh, Rocky Mountain Way.

0: So I'm looking at a forecast that says no rain right now, but it's raining outside. It doesn't make a whole lot of sense. I have a tea time at 1 o'clock, guys. We need to speed this along and not make it so damp. Can't do cart path only today. Cannot. 423-642-9106 is the telephone number. I'm actually playing golf over at Windstone Golf Club today in Ringgold. So if you're over there, maybe I'll see you today. 423-642-9106. Telephone number one more time. We're getting tons of calls. Thanks for all the calls on the break-ins. Man, I never underestimate the stories that you guys have. I'm telling you. Always top tier. Always giving me the goods, filling me in, letting me know exactly what's going on. And I truly do appreciate that. We do have what is trending coming up after 9 o'clock. And speaking of after 9 o'clock, your first chance will be with me when you hear Smokey Howell. You want to be caller number 10. We'll qualify you for tickets to go this weekend to go check out Texas versus your Tennessee Vols at Neyland Stadium live. And game day is going to be there. Out, you know, they got Pat McAfee. The whole gang is going to be out there. So if you guys want to go get up to the game in Knoxville, we will be giving you a chance between 9 and 10 o'clock. Do not miss that.
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0: People ask me all the time, they say, Loper, your mentality is different than a lot of other people. And I thank them for saying that. And they say, well, what is it about you that makes your mentality so much different? And if I had to pinpoint something, I would say being a martial artist. And you can follow the same path and go down that road as well right now for a great price. They have a back to school special for 4 weeks. And this doesn't just apply to students. It applies to everybody. For $49, you can start training jiu-jitsu, kickboxing, or boxing, Muay Thai, all at my friends at Militia MMA. 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Tom Galaccio, black belt, is an amazing jiu-jitsu artist and also a great coach. There's lots of professional fighters at the gym. There's some amateur fighters. And then there's just normal, everyday people like you and I that like to train. So you can go on to the website and check them out right now, militiamixedmartialarts.com. 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It actually took you longer to cancel the gym membership than it did to make it to the gym. Well, let's just get all of that out of your mind, because when you're training martial arts, what you're doing is you're stimulating not only your mind, but also your body at the same time. Your body follows your mind. You're having so much fun learning new things, meeting new people, and at the same time, you're getting in the best shape of your life. There is nothing like jiu-jitsu shape, I'm telling you right now. Check it out for yourself. 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
5: All accidents have cleared up, but things are starting to slow down on I-24 in between the 75 split and the ridge cut. Expect delays there. We'll keep you updated. Drive safe. Brant Pulliam, Right Now Traffic.
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14: Here's the official forecast. Showers likely today, some thunderstorms possible by afternoon, our high 85. Rain and thunderstorms continue into tonight, down to 65 degrees. Tomorrow, partly sunny, scattered afternoon showers and 81.
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4: All right, guys, let's find out what is trending today. And if you were looking to go to Kid Rock's big Freedom Fest in Cincinnati, that has been canceled. Listen, I like Kid Rock like the next guy. I don't understand what he was trying to do here, though. I had no idea this was what the festival was all about. Apparently, it was Kid Rock playing and then a bunch of other people appearing. And when I say a bunch of other people, really, it's just like politicians. And everybody hates politicians. I'm like, who wants to go to a concert with a bunch of politicians? Dog the Bounty Hunter was going to be there, too. But now it's canceled. It was scheduled for Saturday in Morning View, Kentucky. Now, this is interesting. So ticket prices were fairly cheap. There were some expensive tickets being sold that were VIP tickets. And their thinking was if they could sell these VIP tickets at $1,000 a piece to 100 people, that they would cover the entire concert. All the expenses for the concert would be covered. Well, six people bought the VIP tickets, and that's all. But I mean, I'm not even being political. I mean, it just seems like not a good time. U.S. Congressman James Comer, like, who's that? No thanks, dude. Joe Concha from Fox News? What about some of those hotties? Like, what about some of the baddies from Fox News? Like, please send some of the hot chicks. Like, who's this dude that I want to see? I don't want to see this guy hang out with this dude in Cincinnati. No thanks. Not surprised it didn't do well, which I, you know, Kid Rock, Bob is a great guy. Known him for years. And he usually, a lot of the stuff that he does is very successful. I'm surprised at this one. Rod Stewart is making his way back to the stage after being sidelined by health concerns that happened earlier this year. Now, yesterday he announced several 2027 concert dates, which some of these guys, man, just will not give it up. Some of the concert dates, something close though, Savannah, Georgia. Also, a great venue, the Hard Rock Live in Hollywood, Florida, which is down in Fort Lauderdale. St. Augustine, Florida, at the St. Augustine Amphitheater, which that amphitheater has been voted one of the best amphitheaters in the country several years in a row. And speaking of amazing amphitheaters, just outside of Denver in Morrison, Colorado, of course, the legendary Red Rocks. I've been out there a few times and it's pretty damn amazing. So if you're a Rod Stewart fan, maybe something you want to check into. Hayden Panettiere, unfortunately, she died a couple of weeks ago on August 16th. She was only 36 years old. One of my favorite shows, Hero. She was the main character. Save the world. Save this cheerleader. I mean, she is going to be missed for sure. She was in that show Nashville, Scream 4. She was in the movie Scream 6. And she passed away in Greenville, South Carolina. And apparently she was taking some pills that were laced with fentanyl. And the cause of death, the toxicology report, has been released. And, you know, you definitely got a feel for her family. That is what's trending this morning here on The Loper Show. And, of course, you're listening for that howl of Smokey. When you hear it, you want to be caller 10, okay? It's not too far away. That's all I'm going to tell you. Caller 10 will get you qualified for tickets to go to Neyland Stadium this Saturday to check out the Tennessee Volunteers against Texas.

0: KZ106, Chattanooga's Classic Rock. That is ZZ Top, the Loper Show on the air, live and in your face. And I think you heard the little howl of our boy Smokey, huh? Did you hear it? Did you hear it? Justin, what's up, man? How are you?
1: Good. How are you doing, Loper?
0: Awesome, brother. What'd you hear, man?
1: And I heard that howl.
0: That howl from old Smokey, man. You are qualified to go to the game on Saturday night against Texas, man. The number one team in the country. Now, I'm hoping that Tennessee will get some revenge for my Ohio State Buckeyes. That's what I'm thinking. My second team will avenge my first team. You know what I'm saying?
1: Right.
0: I don't know. We'll see what happens.
1: That'd be great.
0: Just hoping for a Tennessee orange win, man. Right there, live under the lights at Neyland. And you could be there, my man. That's so sick.
1: Awesome, man.
0: All right, dude. Hang on one second, and we're going to get y'all set up, okay?
1: All right, thank you.
0: All right, beautiful. Oh, my God, Rocky Top, baby. All the games right here on KZ106. And coming up on Saturday, the Texas game coverage will begin at 9:30 a.m., okay? And the game kickoff is at noon. That is a ridiculous game to have at noon. Why is that not a night game? Such high stakes right now, man. That should have been a night game for sure. More chances when you hear Smokey howl from, well, at 9 a.m. till 5 in memory of Dolly Parton, 9 to 5. Smokey could howl when you hear it, caller 10 on the KZ106 lines. And that is your activation code to give us a call and get qualified for those tickets. 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

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It is the Loper Show, man. It's not over yet, baby. How about an icy cold Lopeweiser? Let's keep this rain at bay, please. I got a tea time at 1:30 this afternoon. Chill out, guys. Come on, Mother Nature.

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0: Jimmy. Talk to him, man. All along the Watchtower, it is Chattanooga's Classic Rock, KZ106. The Loper Show, out of here, man. Have a great day. I am actually headed to play golf at Windstone Country Club. So if you happen to live there, you may see me hitting balls in your backyard. So if you find my balls in your backyard, please return them. I would really, really appreciate that, if you don't mind, guys. You know, hunting season is already here. It's crazy. Like, I can't even believe it. Yesterday was the first day of fall. And I was telling you guys for the last couple of weeks, hunting season is going to be here before you know it. 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Make sure you have every piece of equipment that you need. I'm a big equipment guy, you know what I'm saying? So I like to make sure I go over everything with a fine-tooth comb, and I got the stuff that I need, man. You know, it just is what it is. Have a great day. Follow me on social. I'll be, I'll actually be doing a little of the social media from the golf course. So if you guys want to check it out, see what it looks like, be my guest. 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Check out my vlog channel. I think you guys will enjoy it. Whatever you think about Expanse, put your mind in a good place. Oh, and be listening for Smokey's Howl. Dylan's got it coming up for you next, just after 10 o'clock, brought to you by Scenic City Golf Carts. Shout out to them, man. Love that place. Have a great day. Dylan's next. My name's Loper. We're up one time. See you guys.
1: Well, it was pretty good.
2: Well, it wasn't bad.
1: Well, there were parts of it that weren't very good, though.
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15: Here's the official forecast. Showers likely today, some thunderstorms possible by afternoon, our high 85. Rain and thunderstorms continue into tonight, down to 65 degrees. Tomorrow, partly sunny, scattered afternoon showers, and 81.

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0: Chattanooga's classic rock is KZ106. Don't fear the reaper. Blue Oyster Cult, what's going on with you? This is Dillington, 29 in the morning here in Chattanooga, Tennessee. How you doing? We have a winning Wednesday going on. Okay, now I got tickets for the Postmodern Jukebox show, and I'll be doing those before the hour's up. But we also have a winning Wednesday. We come up with some last-minute tickets for the Tennessee Vols, and they are going to be playing the Texas Longhorns Saturday at Neyland Stadium. And so today, whenever you hear Smokey Howell, be the 10th caller through, and you will qualify for that pair of tickets that Scott will be giving away this afternoon, I believe in the 5 o'clock hour. So listen for Smokey Howell. It is a Vols winning Wednesday from Chattanooga's classic rock, KZ106.
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2: I was talking to one of my friends yesterday who's getting married and putting together this huge wedding. I mean, they're balls deep. They have the venue. They have all their groomsmen and maids of honor all picked out. So one of the bridesmaids recently went to the Bahamas. And while in the Bahamas, she slipped on a wet tile, like coming back in from the pool, severely broke her leg. I hope she gets better in time. She's like, well, she's definitely not going to be better in time. And I was like, well, that sucks. Gonna have to like hobble down the aisle. She goes, no, she's not. Not in my wedding. Not in my perfect scenario. I was like, oh my God.
3: I was afraid that that's where that was going.
2: So she wants to like kick her out of the wedding party because she's hitting the pirate.
3: It kind of makes me sad a little bit.
2: Oh, you got the pig leg. You can't be coming down the aisle. Oh, we got the cannonballs. You got to watch out. Shiver me timbers. How would you approach the situation?
4: If this were my wedding, I would keep her as the bridesmaid.
2: Yeah.
4: And I would dress up her escort in a pirate suit as well.
2: Arr.
4: And I would, yes. And I would let them walk down the aisle and do what they're supposed to do. This is memories that last forever.
2: They get a parrot. Maybe to, you know, to fly on her shoulder.
4: Or just want to sit on her shoulder.
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Chattanooga's Classic Rock is KZ106. It's a Balls Winning Wednesday. Listen for Smokey to Howl. When you hear him, be the 10th caller through. Qualify for a pair of tickets that will be given away later this afternoon with Scott for their game against the Auburn Tigers. No, excuse me, the Texas Longhorns. It's that one. That's the one we're giving away today.

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0: Chattanooga's Classic Rock, KZ106, this station that is taking care of business, just like BTO. And let's take care of some business right now. I've got tickets for Postmodern Jukebox. They're going to the Memorial Auditorium on October 7th. So let's clear the phone lines. Chicken, what are you doing? We'll stop it. All right, okay, I'm clearing the phone lines. 423-642-9106. Looking for the 10th caller right now at Chattanooga's Classic Rock, KZ106. Previously on Dylan's Chicken Challenge.
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6: Here's the official forecast. Showers likely today. Some thunderstorms possible by afternoon. Our high 85. Rain and thunderstorms continue into tonight down to 65 degrees. Tomorrow, partly sunny, scattered afternoon showers and 81.
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0: 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Going on the phones. Who's this?
11: Jack.
0: Jack, you're caller 10, man.
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0: Oh, she's going to love it, man. 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
0: All right, we're continuing the rock and roll. Keep listening for Smokey, because we got a pair of Vols tickets that we're giving away at the end of the day. They'll be taking on the Texas Longhorns, and we're putting somebody there because we are your home of the Vols.

0: Chattanooga's Classic Rock, KZ106. Okay, you heard Smokey Al. Let's go to the phones. Who's this?
1: This is James.
0: James? Jay or James?
1: James.
0: James, you're caller 10, man.
2: You're kidding!
0: You are now qualified for that pair of Vols tickets that were given away at the end of the day with Scott Chase. How about that?
2: Oh, my God, dude. I'm just going to walk in to do a colonoscopy. I'm so freaking excited. All my stress is gone.
0: Well, I imagine a Vols game would probably be better than a colonoscopy. And I got my fingers crossed for you, man. You're in the drawing. I hope you win, man.
2: Thank you, brother.
0: All right, hang on. Let me get some info from you. Tell me, who's your home of the Vols?
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4: I was talking to one of my friends yesterday who's getting married and putting together this huge wedding. I mean, they're balls deep. They have the venue. They have all their groomsmen and maids of honor all picked out. So one of the bridesmaids recently went to the Bahamas. And while in the Bahamas, she slipped on a wet tile, like coming back in from the pool, severely broke her leg. I hope she gets better in time. She's like, well, she's definitely not going to be better in time. And I was like, well, that sucks. Gonna have to like hobble down the aisle. She goes, no, she's not. Not in my wedding. Not in my perfect scenario. I was like, oh my God.
5: I was afraid that that's where that was going.
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5: It kind of makes me sad a little bit.
4: Oh, you got the pig leg. You can't be coming down the aisle. Oh, we got the cannonballs. You got to watch out. Shiver me timbers. How would you approach the situation?
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4: Arr.
6: And I would, yes. And I would let them walk down the aisle and do what they're supposed to do. This is memories that last forever.
4: They get a parrot. Maybe to, you know, to fly on her shoulder.
6: Or just want to sit on her shoulder.
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Running down a dream, Tom Petty. Keep listening for Smokey to Hal. We're giving some Vols tickets away this afternoon. KZ106. It was a

0: Chattanooga's Classic Rock is KZ106. Tom Petty wrapping up the 11 o'clock hour. A whole lot of lunch sponsored by Odell's Pizza and Sandwiches coming up right after this break. We'll do the national anthem, throw you some Zeppelin, and we'll be well into it for a hump lunch here in the Tennessee Valley. Gave away some tickets for Postmodern Jukebox this morning. I got another pair for for Thursday and Friday. So that'll be after the Loper Show, the 10-10 guaranteed. And it's real simple. I'll just tell you when to call, and you call in. 10th caller through gets them. The show is October 7th, Memorial Auditorium. Scott Chase doing the Phil Collins story today. That's October 11th at the Walker Theater. So you'll be shot to win those on the 420 Flashback here at your Concert Connection station. We are KZ106.
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7: Here's the official forecast. Showers likely today. Some thunderstorms possible by afternoon. Our high 85. Rain and thunderstorms continue into tonight, down to 65 degrees. Tomorrow, partly sunny, scattered afternoon showers and 81.
8: This report.
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20: 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This is Kelly McCoy. In the difficult days following September 11th, 2001, KZ106 began playing the national anthem each weekday at noon in memory of those who lost their lives that horrible day and to honor the men and women of our military who risk their lives each day to protect our freedoms. We have not forgotten. The tradition continues.

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7: All right, here we go. It is the Vols winning Wednesday. That means when you hear Smokey Howe, be the 10th caller through and you qualify for a pair of Vols tickets that will be given away in the 5 o'clock hour. It's tickets for the Texas Longhorn game up at Neyland Stadium from your home of the Vols. All right, let's dive into it. A little something to wet your whistle on this whole lot of lunch hour. Zeppelin, Heartbreaker, Leaving Loving Made on KZ.

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Listen for Smokey to Hal. Couldn't mean a pair of tickets for that Texas game at Neyland Stadium this Saturday. Be called 10 when you hear them, and you'll qualify for the tickets Scott gives away this afternoon with Chattanooga's home of the Vols. We are KZ106.

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0: Chattanooga's classic rock, KC106 BTO, baby. And you ain't seen nothing yet. And you honestly, you haven't until you've been to a Vols game. And we got a chance for you to make that happen. Listen for Smokey to Howl when you hear him all day today. It's Vols Winning Wednesday. And when you hear Smokey Howl, be the 10th caller through, and you'll get qualified for a pair of tickets to the Vols this Saturday with your home of the Vols, KZ106.
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2: I was talking to one of my friends yesterday who's getting married and putting together this huge wedding. I mean, they're balls deep. They have the venue. They have all their groomsmen and maids of honor all picked out. So one of the bridesmaids recently went to the Bahamas. And while in the Bahamas, she slipped on a wet tile, like coming back in from the pool, severely broke her leg. I hope she gets better in time. She's like, well, she's definitely not going to be better in time. And I was like, well, that sucks. Gonna have to like hobble down the aisle. She goes, no, she's not. Not in my wedding. Not in my perfect scenario. I was like, oh my God.
3: I was afraid that that's where that was going.
2: So she wants to like kick her out of the wedding party because she's hitting the pirate.
3: It kind of makes me sad a little bit.
2: Arr, you got a pig leg. You can't be coming down the aisle. Oh, we got the cannonballs. You got to watch out. Shiver me timbers. How would you approach the situation?
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4: And I would dress up her escort in a pirate suit as well.
2: Arr.
4: And I would, yes. And I would let them walk down the aisle and do what they're supposed to do. This is memories that last forever.
2: They get a parrot. Maybe to, you know, to fly on her shoulder.
4: Yeah, or just want to sit on her shoulder.
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0: Chattanooga's classic rock, KZ106, rock and roll all night. 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At 12:54, wrapping up Whole Lotta Lunch, sponsored by Odell's Pizza and Sandwiches. Got a keyword for that Metallica flyaway. This is in San Diego. You get to get in a snake pit if you win this. 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Real easy to winner. Round trip, air for two, hotel, and tickets to put you in the center of the stage. It's like a 360-degree thing. Man, I'm telling you, Metallica's earlier. Doing some cool things. Our prize is brought by Q Prime, and here is how you get entered. Right now, you want to text the word LAST, L-A-S-T. You want to text that to 95819, and you'll be in the drawing for that Metallica flyaway to San Diego in 2027 for the MT-72 Global Assault. And keep listening for Smokey to Hal. It is a Vols winning Wednesday, and we got tickets for the Texas Longhorn game coming up on Saturday. Yeah, they just kind of fell in our lap here. And so Scott's giving them away this afternoon. You want to listen to Smokey the Howl, be the 10th caller when you hear him, and you'll qualify for the drawing this afternoon with Scott Chase. So good luck from Scenic City Golf Carts and your home of the Vols. We are KZ106.
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15: Here's the official forecast. Showers likely today, some thunderstorms possible by afternoon, our high 85. Rain and thunderstorms continue into tonight, down to 65 degrees. Tomorrow, partly sunny, scattered afternoon showers and 81.
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0: Chattanooga's Classic Rock is KZ106. It's a Vols winning Wednesday. When you hear Smokey Al, be the 10th caller through, and you qualify for a pair of tickets for the Vols this weekend as they take on Texas up at Neyland Stadium. Let's go to the phones. Who's this?
1: It's Scott.
0: Okay, Scott, you're qualified for those Vols tickets, man.
1: Heck yeah.
0: All right. Scott's going to be drawing them this afternoon. It's for that Texas Longhorn game this Saturday at Neyland Stadium. We could be putting you and a friend there for free. Tell me, Scott, who's your home of the Vols?
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3: I was talking to one of my friends yesterday who's getting married and putting together this huge wedding. I mean, they're balls deep. They have the venue. They have all their groomsmen and maids of honor all picked out. So one of the bridesmaids recently went to the Bahamas. And while in the Bahamas, she slipped on a wet tile, like coming back in from the pool, severely broke her leg. I hope she gets better in time. She's like, well, she's definitely not going to be better in time. And I was like, well, that sucks. Gonna have to like hobble down the aisle. She goes, no, she's not. Not in my wedding. Not in my perfect scenario. I was like, oh my God.
4: I was afraid that that's where that was going.
3: So she wants to like kick her out of the wedding party because she's hitting the pirate.
4: It kind of makes me sad a little bit.
3: Arr, you got the pig leg. You can't be coming down the aisle. Oh, we got the cannonballs. You got to watch out. Shiver me timbers. How would you approach the situation?
5: If this were my wedding, I would keep her as a bridesmaid.
3: Yeah.
5: And I would dress up her escort in a pirate suit as well.
3: Arr.
5: And I would, yes. And I would let them walk down the aisle and do what they're supposed to do. This is memories that last forever.
3: They get a parrot. Maybe to, you know, to fly on her shoulder.
5: Or just want to sit on her shoulder.
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Bon Jovi there, Living on a Prayer, obviously. It's a winning week, Wednesday here at KZ with the Vols. Listen for Smokey to Howl. You could pick up a pair of tickets for this weekend. 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

0: Chattanooga's Classic Rock KZ 106. Okay, Loper's got tickets for the Weird Al Yankovic show coming in October to the Memorial Auditorium. 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And then the 10-10 guaranteed. I'm going to have Postmodern Jukebox tickets up for grabs in the 10 a.m. hour. Today is Evolve's Winning Wednesday. Listen for Smokey to Howl when you hear him. Be the 10th caller through. Qualify for a pair of tickets that we're giving away later this afternoon for the game this weekend, okay? Oh, we got a Metallica flyaway, too. And a free ticket Friday. Is that it? That's a lot. Maybe I phrased that wrong. Is that it? That's a lot! All right, here we go. On for teacher, KZ106.
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0: Chattanooga's classic rock is KZ106. Dylan, going to the phones. You heard Smokey Howl. Who's this?
1: This is Tyke.
0: All right, Tyke, you're caller 10.
1: Hey, let's go.
0: All right. You're almost there. You got one more hurdle this afternoon. If Scott pulls your name out of the hat, then you get to go this weekend up Neyland Stadium checking out the Vols. They take on the Texas Longhorns on Saturday. So we got you in the drawing, Tyke, man. Tell me, who's your home of the Vols?
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0: You ever seen a long run down Neyland Stadium? In person?
1: I have. Yeah,
0: and it's a sight, I'm telling you what. And today is the Vols Winning Wednesday with Scenic City Golf Carts and your home of the Vols here, KZ106, giving you a chance to win a pair of tickets for this weekend's game, Saturday up at Neyland Stadium. Texas Longhorn are coming to Tennessee to get crushed by the Vols. I hope I didn't jinx it right there. Qualify for a pair of tickets when you hear Smokey howl this afternoon. Okay, so we've been, Smokey's been howling. He's really been doing a great job too. Howling all morning and then the middays, and then he's going to howl into the afternoon as Scott Chase takes over the reins here at KZ106. And if you're the 10th caller when you hear him howl, you're going to go in the drawing that Scott will do in the 5 o'clock hour. I believe he's going to do it. And somebody gets some a pair of tickets for that game up at Neyland Stadium this weekend with Chattanooga's home for the Vols. And thanks to Scenic City Golf Carts for making it happen here for a Vols Winning Wednesday at Chattanooga's Classic Rock, KZ106. I'm out of here. Y'all have a great afternoon. Talk to you guys tomorrow. Previously on Dylan's Chicken Challenge.
2: Okay. 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
3: 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Sabbath?
0: Chicken, come over here. 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Is it Iron Man by Black Sabbath? That's it! 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
15: Here's the official forecast. Showers likely today, some thunderstorms possible by afternoon, our high 85. Rain and thunderstorms continue into tonight, down to 65 degrees. Tomorrow, partly sunny, scattered afternoon showers, and 81.
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Jukebox Hero, throw a quarter in there, man. Let's roll some Foreigner. Standing

0: The Beatles, KZ106 on the Road Show. 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I'm actually using our technology and recording the Road Show this afternoon. I'm supposed to be playing golf with the Better Business Bureau at Winstone and Loper this afternoon. I don't know if it's raining right now or not, but I tell you what I do know is we've got Tennessee, Texas tickets, and you get qualified when Soul Smokey gets out here and howls it out. Caller number 10, Craig, jumping in here this afternoon and taking caller 10 to get you qualified for the drawing this afternoon at 5:20 here on the Road Show at KZ106. 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

0: 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Who's this?
1: Ted Caldwell.
0: Are you ready for some volunteer football?
1: I am, man.
0: Now, what's your prediction for Saturday?
1: You know, I think it's going to be really close, but I think we're going to get them by a field goal.
0: I like that prediction. I like even better that you're now qualified to be in Neyland Stadium to watch that game.
1: Oh, man, I'm so excited. Fingers crossed.
0: Ted Caldwell of Hickson just got qualified. He heard Smokey Howell. Your chance to go see the Vols and Texas. It is a winning Wednesday, courtesy of our friends at Scenic City Golf Carts. 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

0: 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Greg White on the Road Show. 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I'm using our technology today. I recorded the Road Show, actually, and Craig is jumping in here and getting our qualifiers every hour for the drawing this afternoon at 5:20. And thanks to Scenic City Golf Carts for sponsoring our giveaway with Tennessee-Texas tickets. That's a big one. Big one in Knoxville. 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
2: I was talking to one of my friends yesterday who's getting married and putting together this huge wedding. I mean, they're balls deep. They have the venue. They have all their groomsmen and maids of honor all picked out. So one of the bridesmaids recently went to the Bahamas. And while in the Bahamas, she slipped on a wet tile, like coming back in from the pool, severely broke her leg. I hope she gets better in time. She's like, well, she's definitely not going to be better in time. And I was like, well, that sucks. Gonna have to like hobble down the aisle. She goes, no, she's not. Not in my wedding. Not in my perfect scenario. I was like, oh my God.
3: I was afraid that that's where that was going.
2: So she wants to like kick her out of the wedding party because she's hitting the pirate.
3: It kind of makes me sad a little bit.
2: Oh, you got the pig leg. You can't be coming down the aisle. Oh, we got the cannonballs. You got to watch out. Shiver me timbers. How would you approach the situation?
4: If this were my wedding, I would keep her as the bridesmaid.
2: Yeah.
4: And I would dress up her escort in a pirate suit as well.
2: Arr.
4: And I would, yes. And I would let them walk down the aisle and do what they're supposed to do. This is memories that last forever.
2: They get a parrot. Maybe to, you know, to fly on her shoulder.
4: Or just want to sit on her shoulder.
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6: 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We'll do our best to get you through this Wednesday afternoon. Art Sanders, right now traffic.
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14: Here's the official forecast. Showers likely today, some thunderstorms possible by afternoon, our high 85. Rain and thunderstorms continue into tonight, down to 65 degrees. Tomorrow, partly sunny, scattered afternoon showers and 81.
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0: Casey Willis says, give me three steps. At Scattered on the Road Show. Tennessee, Texas tickets. Thanks to Scenic City Golf Carts. You qualify when you're caller 10. And we howl out a cue to call with Smokey. We'll rouse him up here again here in just a little bit. 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On Friday afternoon at 5:50, it'll be the Mike Keith call. I'll get his take on the game on Saturday. 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
2: I was talking to one of my friends yesterday who's getting married and putting together this huge wedding. I mean, they're balls deep. They have the venue. They have all their groomsmen and maids of honor all picked out. So one of the bridesmaids recently went to the Bahamas. And while in the Bahamas, she slipped on a wet tile, like coming back in from the pool, severely broke her leg. I hope she gets better in time. She's like, well, she's definitely not going to be better in time. And I was like, well, that sucks. Gonna have to like hobble down the aisle. She goes, no, she's not. Not in my wedding. Not in my perfect scenario. I was like, oh my God.
3: I was afraid that that's where that was going.
2: So she wants to like kick her out of the wedding party because she's hitting the pirate.
3: It kind of makes me sad a little bit.
2: Arr, you got the pig leg. You can't be coming down the aisle. Oh, we got the cannonballs. You got to watch out. Shiver me timbers. How would you approach the situation?
4: If this were my wedding, I would keep her as a bridesmaid.
2: Yeah.
4: And I would dress up her escort in a pirate suit as well.
2: Arr.
4: And I would, yes. And I would let them walk down the aisle and do what they're supposed to do. This is memories that last forever.
2: They get a parrot. Maybe to, you know, to fly on her shoulder.
4: Or just want to sit on her shoulder.
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8: Watch out for a wreck on Mountain View Road at Lee Highway and tough going in that same area. 75 northbound before and after exit 11. Drive carefully. Art Sanders, right now traffic.
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0: KZ106, you could get a win here on this Wednesday for Tennessee, Texas tickets. 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Man, if you're thinking about a golf cart, that is the spot. I am hopefully out playing golf this afternoon with the Better Business Bureau at Winston. I don't know if that's happening right now. I've recorded some of the roadshow because we're getting hourly qualifiers. Craig is jumping in here, rousing up old Smokey, and we'll take caller number 10 when he howls out a cue to call coming up at 423-642-9106 throughout the afternoon, including right after 5 and then the drawing at 520 here, KZ106. 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
15: Here's the official forecast for tonight. Showers and thunderstorms down to 65. Partly sunny tomorrow, scattered showers and 81. Partly cloudy, 62 tomorrow night. Friday, mostly sunny with a high of 81. Friday night, mostly clear and 55.
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More passes for the Phil Collins story at Walker Theater. Craig Allen will be asking the questions this afternoon. The interrogation. 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

0: 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The Scott Chase, I have recorded a bit of the show this afternoon, man, but I love hanging with you anyway. Hopefully playing golf at Windstone with the Better Business Bureau this afternoon, if it hasn't rained me out, because I'm kind of looking into the future. I'm a weather forecaster, so I'm guessing at it. You never know exactly what's going to happen. Craig asked the question for the 420 flashback here in just a moment or two, and he will be rousing up Smokey to get caller number 10 for those Tennessee-Texas tickets. 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
5: Craig, stepping in to ask the question today. You are playing for tickets to go see the Phil Collins Story. It's going to be a great show at the Walker Theater coming up on October 11th. Asking the ticket English is my first language. You'll have to excuse me. Asking a question about one of the songs we just heard, the one I love, R.E.M. That is the first song on the band's fifth album, first song on side two. Now, starting with their second album, R.E.M. started assigning names to the sides of the records. For instance, left side, right side, dinner side, supper side, post side, script side. What name did R.E.M. assign to side two of the album Document? Trying to make it a little hard on you. Side two of Document, they gave it a name. What is that name? You tell me what it is. 423-642-9106. We'll send you off to see the Phil Collins Story at the Walker Theater, October 11th, KZ106.
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7: I was talking to one of my friends yesterday who's getting married and putting together this huge wedding. I mean, they're balls deep. They have the venue. They have all their groomsmen and maids of honor all picked out. So one of the bridesmaids recently went to the Bahamas. And while in the Bahamas, she slipped on a wet tile, like coming back in from the pool, severely broke her leg. I hope she gets better in time. She's like, well, she's definitely not going to be better in time. And I was like, well, that sucks. Going to have to like hobble down the aisle. She goes, no, she's not. Not in my wedding. Not in my perfect scenario. I was like, oh my God.
8: I was afraid that that's where that was going.
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7: 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You can't be coming down the aisle. Oh, we got the cannonballs. You got to watch out. Shiver me timbers. 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
9: If this were my wedding, I would keep her as the bridesmaid.
7: Yeah.
9: And I would dress up her escort in a pirate suit as well.
7: Arr.
9: And I would, yes. And I would let them walk down the aisle and do what they're supposed to do. This is memories that last forever.
7: They get a parrot. Maybe to, you know, to fly on her shoulder.
9: or just want to sit on her shoulder.
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0: 420 Flashback on KC106, the one I love that came from REM's fifth album called Document. The band had a habit of assigning additional names to side one and side two. We wanted to know the one I love kicking off side two. What was the additional name that REM gave to that album? Hi, KZ106, do you know the name of side two of Document?
20: I'm just going to guess and say Leaf Side.
0: Leaf Side is correct. You either have a lucky guess or a very deep knowledge of REM.
20: Maybe option three, I don't know.
0: Or it just divine from the heavens. Who's this?
20: This is Randy.
0: Randy, you are going to be off to see the Phil Collins Story. It's coming up October 11th at the Walker Theater.
20: Thank you so much.
0: Randy Young of Ottawa, he's going to be off to see that show. Scott Chase giving you a chance to win that coming up tomorrow. Plus, Smokey Howling before 5 o'clock. 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
0: You are qualified for those tickets. Tennessee and Texas coming up on Saturday. Congratulations to Rick Elsie of Sunny Daisy. Got in as caller number 10 when he heard Smokey Howell. We'll give you one last chance today. Texas, Tennessee, this Saturday, Neyland Stadium. We'll take one more qualifier, draw those for those tickets coming up before 6 o'clock. Right now, it's Red Ryder, Lunatic Fringe, KZ106.

0: KZ106, Tennessee, Texas on Saturday, Neyland Stadium. Pre-game here on KZ106 will start early, too. I think it's at 9:30 and a kickoff at 12 noon. And we've got a pair of tickets for the game on Saturday. You qualify when Smokey belts out a cue to call. Caller number 10, 423-642-9106. When that occurs throughout the day here on KZ106. And then we'll give those away at 520. Coming up, Craig will do the honors. I've actually recorded some of the roadshow. And I don't do that much. But hopefully I'm playing golf at Windstone for the Better Business Bureau this afternoon if the rain didn't get me. 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
7: Watch out for wrecks on 75 northbound in front of Hamilton Place. 27 southbound at Saudi Lake, Brainerd at Rosemont, and Chestnut at 3rd. Drive carefully. Art Sanders, right now traffic.
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19: Here's the official forecast for tonight. Showers and thunderstorms down to 65. Partly sunny tomorrow, scattered showers and 81. Partly cloudy, 62 tomorrow night. Friday, mostly sunny with a high of 81. Friday night, mostly clear and 55.
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0: Smokey Hollow giving you a chance to get qualified for Tennessee and Texas tickets. 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
1: This is Roger Kilgore.
0: Roger, you are caller number 10. You are now on the running to go see the Texas Longhorns and the Tennessee Volunteers this Saturday in Neyland Stadium.
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0: 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Going to be drawing that winner coming up in just a couple of minutes. Right now it's BOC at KZ106.

0: Chattanooga's KZ106, the classic rock station with Scott Chase. Bon Jovi, man, that was a great Black Jacket Symphony show. Boy, the one that happened over the weekend was killer, too.
1: What?
0: Def Leppard. Michael Jackson Thriller is next in February. Those tickets are selling like crazy. I mean, I think we're going to pack the whole thing all the way to the top with this one. Snag them from this link at KZ106.com or just right there at Memorial Auditorium Bus.

0: KZ106 with Scott Chase here. Actually, no, I'm with Loper, hopefully playing golf for the Better Business Bureau this afternoon at Windstone. But if we're getting rain and it got rained out, I understand. We need the rain for sure. Speaking of Loper, man, tomorrow morning, be the first in right after 6 o'clock. He'd love to talk to you. And then, of course, Moe's Southwest Grill sponsoring the Wake and Bake. 5 at 7:55 is a hot one all week long. I'm known, I think, every question this week, too. Am I getting smarter? The question's getting easier. Weird Al Yankovic on October 6th, and he's got another pair of those coming up. Ah, that will be tomorrow morning. Oh, is it Thursday, too? Another Helium Theater, all with Loper on KZ106. My son Mason is selling portable buildings. He's been moving them for a long time. Now he's got the store out. Not, well, he's actually got the big lot, a massive, couple of acres full of all kinds of southern sheds, southern shed movers. He's on just off Highway 153 on Hickson Pike, right next to Burger King, southernshedmovers.com. If you'd like to check it out, or better yet, just go by and pick one out, man. Anything you can imagine. We've got a little cabana there at the house, and Julie actually online, they've got a little 3D thing where you can design your shed online, and she did her chicken coop, and the chickens have never been happier. Go by. If you thought about maybe getting rid of the storage facility that you're renting and go ahead and buy, you can get it done at Southern Shed Movers. You can find out all the details on the website anytime. Proud of my son Mason, man, just off of 153 on Hickson Pike.
1: Back to more Scott Chase in just a moment. 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Congratulations to Roger Kilgore of Rising Fawn. He has got the tickets off to see the Vols. 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
5: Watch out for wrecks on Amnicola between Judd and DuPont Parkway. East 8th at Houston, 75 southbound at exit 11, and 27 southbound at Soddy Lake. Drive carefully. Art Sanders, right now traffic.
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0: 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They can identify it. 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Any type of roof, whether it's conventional shingles or architectural shingles, or you're thinking about getting a metal roof, or maybe you got a metal roof that's got some damage and you need some repair. They are repairing metal roofs now. 706-808-0228. 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
15: Here's the official forecast for tonight. Showers and thunderstorms down to 65. Partly sunny tomorrow, scattered showers and 81. Partly cloudy, 62 tomorrow night. Friday, mostly sunny with a high of 81. Friday night, mostly clear and 55.
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0: KZ106, Tennessee-Texas tickets today, and then another free ticket Friday on Friday as the Vols host Auburn, the Tigers, on October 3rd at Neyland Stadium. 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
2: I was talking to one of my friends yesterday who's getting married and putting together this huge wedding. I mean, they're balls deep. They have the venue. They have all their groomsmen and maids of honor all picked out. So one of the bridesmaids recently went to the Bahamas. And while in the Bahamas, she slipped on a wet tile, like coming back in from the pool, severely broke her leg. I hope she gets better in time. She's like, well, she's definitely not going to be better in time. And I was like, well, that sucks. Gonna have to like hobble down the aisle. She goes, no, she's not. Not in my wedding. Not in my perfect scenario. I was like, oh my God.
3: I was afraid that that's where that was going.
2: So she wants to like kick her out of the wedding party because she's hitting the pirate.
3: It kind of makes me sad a little bit.
2: Arr, you got the pig leg. You can't be coming down the aisle. Oh, we got the cannonballs. You got to watch out. Shiver me timbers. How would you approach the situation?
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4: And I would dress up her escort in a pirate suit as well.
2: Arr.
4: And I would, yes. And I would let them walk down the aisle and do what they're supposed to do. This is memories that last forever.
2: They get a parrot. Maybe to, you know, to fly on her shoulder.
4: Or just want to sit on her shoulder.
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6: Watch out for a wreck on Broad at West 26th. Tough going on eastbound 24. Backed up from the ridge cut all the way to the Georgia State line. Drive carefully. Have a great evening. Art Sanders, right now traffic.
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0: KC 106, that's where I'm headed, man, into the great white open. Steve Gorman ready to rock it next on KC 106. You hear me singing the praises of these folks because they are wonderful, man. I'll be talking to Stephanie again here pretty soon. 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The company's growing like crazy. They've been compounding medicines and sending them to all 50 states for a while. They're located right here in Chattanooga, just off of Gun Barrel Road on Jarnigan Road. 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Supplements are going to help you get where you need to be. I had a consultation with Dr. Stephanie, and she went over some of the lab work I got done at my regular attending physician. 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And magnesium spray to ease some of those aches and tension. 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I turn the darn thing off or leave it in the car. 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Love those folks. And Steve Gorman, love him too. He is next on KC 106.
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13: Here's the official forecast for tonight. Showers and thunderstorms down to 65. Partly sunny tomorrow, scattered showers and 81. Partly cloudy, 62 tomorrow night. Friday, mostly sunny with a high of 81. Friday night, mostly clear and 55.
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1: The best part of the day begins now. It's time to get your rock on with Steve Gorman and April Rose. It's Steve Gorman Rocks. Welcome to the show.
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0: Journey with Faithfully on Steve Gorman Rocks, a song written by keyboard player Jonathan Cain. The challenges of being a married man on the road in a rock band is what inspired this song. After the fact, it became a hit. He actually lost that marriage. The woman he was married to, it didn't last. Years later, Jonathan Cain said that the song came so quickly from God, it was really about a life of faith. And that he would forever love the Lord faithfully. Whatever, dude. I mean, it's a great song. You don't have to change the impetus just because the marriage didn't work out. I mean, I'm not bagging on him. Hey, it's a beautiful song. The band Journey, for the record, is on the road as we speak, finishing their farewell tour, the Final Frontier 2026. The last gig on the website, November 28th, San Francisco, California. That's their hometown. That makes perfect sense. They would wrap it up there. But both Jonathan Cain and Neil Sean have said there's more offers. There should probably be more shows in 27. Well, it's September of 26, and usually those shows would have been announced by now. Not saying that San Francisco at the end of November is your last chance to see the band 100%, but if they haven't announced gigs for next year by now, I would bet they're not gonna. Get them while you can, guys.
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